deep inside the day, the music, it died.

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0: Toucan Play That Game, plus Mutton But Trouble, and You Dog. I'm Grant Marshall, 2020 news, real stories, real fun. Speaking Bad, a Rotterdam, Netherlands lockup went full jungle. Cops detained a man who arrived with a rare toucan. But before booking was finished, the feathered fugitive flapped free, flying through the police station as overwhelmed officers scrambled after tenacious T. The boundary-breaking bird was safely captured and sent to a wildlife shelter. As for the man, his wings were clipped. Bad getaway. The northern Cape of South Africa has a sheep-snatching shocker. Cops say crooks commandeered 25 sheep, then caught their pickup pulling a trailer with one woolly witness wedged under nets. The trail took the South African police service to a slaughterhouse where the other 24 were found already butchered. Three men busted, one bolted. You gotta be kidding me. Pet off my lawn. Some guy in Florida got hot steaming mad over man's best fiend next door. Seems dog day after goon let his pooches fertilize soiled brat's lawn, and that's when cops say Fling of the Hill started a literal mudslinging fest, discharging dog dirt right back in the dude's direction. By the time the two filthy animals were done with their bunch and duty show, one dirty rotten scoundrel was in the pound, facing charges for dastardly discharges. And that's what's happening. I'm Grant Marshall, 2020 News.
1: A thunderstorm this evening, currently 87 degrees in Miami. Here's your Atmos weather report for Tuesday, the 25th day of August. I'm Erica Walters for Atmos Weather on WRMI. Mostly cloudy in Miami, and good evening to listeners in Houston, sunny, 91 degree temperatures for you. 76 and mostly sunny in Detroit. Sunny, currently 76 in New York City. In Los Angeles, sunny, 91 degree temperatures for you. Finally, the Music City, forecast for Nashville, Tennessee, sunny and 88 degree temps for you. In Miami, getting down to 82 overnight tonight, Wednesday's high will be in the lower 90s, humid with a thunderstorm in spots. Temperatures in the upper 80s on Thursday. For Atmos Weather, I'm Erica Walters. 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

0: 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Well, the Bible tells about a famous king who knew the answer to that question.
1: 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He said, I've tried it all and found that by trusting God, I have an inward peace and happiness.
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0: 7th, 8th grade talent show is probably the memory that comes up when I play that song. 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
1: 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I'd like to put all my local repeaters in, but my goodness, it's such a task. You know, you got to enter this and then hit enter. Then you got to, you know what I'm talking about on an HT. Doesn't matter what kind it is. Programming these things can be a challenge. But I'll tell you something. RT Systems is building software that is so simple to operate. 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

0: A thunderstorm this evening, currently 87 degrees in Miami. Here's your Atmos weather report for Tuesday, the 25th day of August. I'm Erica Walters for Atmos Weather on WRMI. Mostly cloudy in Miami, and good evening to listeners in Houston, sunny, 91 degree temperatures for you. 76 and mostly sunny in Detroit. Sunny, currently 76 in New York City. In Los Angeles, sunny, 91 degree temperatures for you. Finally, the Music City, forecast for Nashville, Tennessee, sunny and 88 degree temps for you. In Miami,
1: Wednesday's high will be in the lower 90s, humid with a thunderstorm in spots. Temperatures in the upper 80s on Thursday. For Atmos Weather, I'm Charles Dixon. 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

0: Hey guys, I was just hovering over Bethlehem and they put the Lord in a manger. It's the cutest thing.
1: Come on, get in line. We're about to make the announcement to those shepherds.
0: We're announcing the greatest moment in history to shepherds?
1: Yes.
0: It's dark down there. They'll never see us.
1: We've got it covered. Are the lights set?
2: Oh, yeah.
1: Are you ready with the announcement?
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1: Hold it. That'll scare them.
3: 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Today, in the town of David, a Savior has been born to you.
1: Okay, choir. It may not be a big audience, but it's a big message.
4: 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If Christ came back tonight, would you be ready?
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0: is Jim Edwards with a message about strength from the book of Exodus, chapter 15. The Lord is my strength and my song, and he has become my salvation. This is my God, and I will praise him, my Father's God, and I will exalt him.
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1: 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So I thought we'd throw in a lot of songs tonight that you thought were over, but really weren't. You'll see what I mean in minutes, and even during this one. Yeah.

0: 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We'll get to it a little later on. 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

0: Hall Notes and Rich Girl. It's WRMI Legends. This is Dave Mason. The music is legendary. Some of these legendary songs end, and then they start up again. One of those on the way next.
1: 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Really, it's amazing. 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

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Here's another now.

0: can play that game. 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And, you dog, I'm Grant Marshall 2020 News. Real news, real stories, real fun. Speaking bad, a Rotterdam, Netherlands lockup went full jungle. Cops detained a man who arrived with a rare toucan. But before booking was finished, the feathered fugitive flapped free, flying through the police station as overwhelmed officers scrambled after tenacious T. The boundary-breaking bird was safely captured and sent to a wildlife shelter. As for the man, his wings were clipped. Bad getaway. The northern Cape of South Africa has a sheep-snatching shocker. Cops say crooks commandeered 25 sheep, then caught their pickup pulling a trailer with one woolly witness wedged under nets. The trail took the South African Police Service to a slaughterhouse where the other 24 were found already butchered. Three men busted, one bolted. You gotta be kidding me. Pet off my lawn. Some guy in Florida got hot steaming mad over man's best fiend next door. Seems dog day after goon let his pooches fertilize soiled brat's lawn, and that's when cops say Fling of the Hill started a literal mud-slinging fest, discharging dog dirt right back in the dude's direction. By the time the two filthy animals were done with their bunch and duty show, one dirty rotten scoundrel was in the pound, facing charges for dastardly discharges. And that's what's happening. I'm Grant Marshall, 2020 News.
1: A thunderstorm this evening, currently 86 degrees in Miami. Here is your Atmos weather report for Tuesday, the 25th day of August. I'm Charles Dixon for Atmos Weather on WRMI. Cloudy in Miami, and good evening to listeners in Houston. Partly sunny, 90 degree temperatures for you. 74 and partly cloudy in Detroit. Partly cloudy, currently 73 in New York City. In Los Angeles, sunny, 85 degree temperatures for you. Finally, the Music City forecast for Nashville, Tennessee, clear and 85 degree temps for you. In Miami, getting down to 82 overnight tonight. Wednesday's high will be in the lower 90s, humid with a thunderstorm in spots. Temperatures in the upper 80s on Thursday. For Atmos Weather, I'm Charles Dixon. 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

0: You're the greatest and requested by great people just like you. WRMILegends.com. That's another request that you got in. We're going somewhere. We're going to a place. It was Clarksville, Tennessee, Clarksville, Kentucky. Any place with the name Clark in it, including the Clark Candy Factory in Pittsburgh, maybe?
1: 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But Billy Graham said, first, maybe we need to look closer to home.
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3: 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I mean, it's all up here. 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
0: Who's playing the hits on the shortwave? Oh, yeah. And there's Jeremy Camp on WRMI Legends. Keep me in the moment.

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1: Very sad day today. A little bit hearing of the passing of one Dolly Parton. What a beautiful song with Dolly and Kenny Rogers.

0: card.
1: I know I gave my word that I'd help serve food this weekend, but I just got two tickets for front row seats at the big game this Saturday. What do you want me to do? Show me your will. Okay, heads, I go to the game. Now, Lord, you provided these tickets, so to be absolutely sure, tails, I go to the game. Okay, I'll serve food if the phone rings within the next 2 seconds.
2: Often our struggle with God's will is not so much in knowing what He wants us to do, but in being willing to do it.
1: Okay, Lord, I know I gave my word to help serve, so if you want me to not use these valuable tickets and miss my opportunity to go to the big game, then let a herd of elephants run through my front room. Okay, that could happen. How about elephants on bicycles?
2: Bummer. Are you willing to do God's will? Another message from Lifeline Productions, the comic strip of radio, and lifelinepro.com.

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1: 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I'd like to put all my local repeaters in, but my goodness, that's such a task. You know, you got to enter this and then hit enter. 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

0: 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Dave Mason, give me a couple of minutes. I can explain to you what some people are saying in response to a survey that asked, have you ever pretended to be sick to get out of work or school? Wait till you hear the answer.
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0: is Jim Edwards with a message about strength from the Bible's book of Deuteronomy. Be strong and courageous. Do not fear or be in dread of them, for it's the Lord your God who goes with you. He will not leave you or forsake you.
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0: Arches Brothers, Dave Mason, WRMI legends, and songs that end way too soon, because they didn't really end like that one. The Righteous Brothers, the song was 3.5 minutes long, much longer than most of the songs on the radio at the time. So they ended it and started up again to give people kind of like miniature heart attacks. You know, the disc jockey's going, oh, wait, do I jump in here now or don't I? A lot of those coming up tonight with Dave Mason and WRMI legends, the greatest hits of all time.
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0: Rolling Stones, Ruby Tuesday, and WRMI Legends with Dave Mason. In the U.S., there's a chain of pizza places called Pizza Hut. Well, now with the football season starting, they're changing their name temporarily. They're just going to call it Hut, because usually most plays in American football start with Hut. So that's why they're doing that. That's the only explanation I can figure out.
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0: Toucan Play That Game, plus Mutton the Trouble, and You Dog. I'm Grant Marshall, 2020 News. Real news, real stories, real fun. Speaking Bad, a Rotterdam, Netherlands lockup went full jungle. Cops detained a man who arrived with a rare toucan. But before booking was finished, the feathered fugitive flapped free, flying through the police station as overwhelmed officers scrambled after Tenacious T. The boundary-breaking bird was safely captured and sent to a wildlife shelter. As for the man, his wings were clipped. Bad getaway. The Northern Cape of South Africa has a sheep-snatching shocker. Cops say crooks commandeered 25 sheep, then caught their pickup pulling a trailer with one woolly witness wedged under nets. The trail took the South African Police Service to a slaughterhouse where the other 24 were found already butchered. Three men busted, one bolted. You gotta be kidding me. Pet off my lawn. Some guy in Florida got hot steaming mad over man's best fiend next door. Seems dog day after goon let his pooches fertilize soiled brat's lawn, and that's when cops say Fling of the Hill started a literal mud-slinging fest, discharging dog dirt right back in the dude's direction. By the time the two filthy animals were done with their bunch and duty show, one dirty rotten scoundrel was in the pound, facing charges for dastardly discharges. And that's what's happening. I'm Grant Marshall, 2020 News.
1: A thunderstorm this evening, currently 86 degrees in Miami. Here's your Atmos weather report for Tuesday, the 25th day of August. I'm Erica Walters for Atmos Weather on WRMI. Mostly cloudy in Miami, and good evening to listeners in Houston. Mostly cloudy, 90 degree temperatures for you. 71 and mostly clear in

0: Detroit. Partly cloudy, currently 71 in New York City. In Los Angeles, sunny, 81 degree temperatures for you. Finally, the Music City, forecast for Nashville, Tennessee, mostly clear and 81 degree temps for you. In Miami, getting down to 82 overnight tonight, Wednesday's high will be in the lower 90s, humid with a thunderstorm in spots. Temperatures in the upper 80s on Thursday. For Atmos Weather, I'm Erica Walters. Have a wonderful evening.
1: 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From the United States of America, this is WRMI Legends.
2: And this is Dave Mason with another one of those songs that ends and then starts up again. Played lots of those tonight. 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
1: Mirror, mirror on the wall, who's the fairest?
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3: Your true reflection. Sometimes you may not like what the mirror reveals, but it is truth. And that, says Billy Graham, can be good news.
4: The Ten Commandments tell us the difference between right and wrong. And the law becomes a mirror, and it reveals the fact that I am a sinner. I've broken God's law. I deserve judgment. I deserve hell. Unless there's another way. And there is another way. God sent his son. That's why he died on the cross for you.
3: Take a long look at the one who sacrificed everything for you, Jesus Christ. You can have a personal relationship with him today. We can help. 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And it's from the Billy Graham Evangelistic Association.

0: Kathy Matea, Dave Mason, WRMI Legends. Sending me angels. One of the angels, the new angels, I guess you could say that, was Shelley Fabre, who passed away the other day. Shelley was beautiful, absolutely beautiful. Donna Reed Show. She was in the Annette musical on the, I guess it was the Mickey Mouse Club. She was also on Coach. And we lost her. I've got to play this for you a little later on. Mike Farrell, her husband for 43 years, had the perfect opening line to make her feel good, make her fall in love with him. That's coming up.
1: 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The original Shooting Star is the premier Horizon ultralight antenna that covers the popular HF bands, all of them really, but with a real difference. 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They're ready to transport in their optional carry bag, and with the optional quadrupod travel stand, you don't even have to mount it anywhere. You can set it up and be on the air in less than 12 minutes. I've done it. And all Horizon Ultralight antennas are pre-assembled and tuned at the factory right here in the USA. 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Fort Payne, Alabama is where they make them. And, 6 meters is coming back, and there's a Horizon antenna for that called the Sixer. It's the magic band at 50 to 54 kilohertz and nearly a flat SWR all across the board. 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Here's the website. It is horizonantennas.net. Don't forget to put that S on the end of it. 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
0: Song that doesn't really stop in the middle. It slows down, though. Roy Orbison. Oh, Pretty Woman.

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0: WRMI Legends, Dave Mason with the Mamas and the Papas, and Monday. I've been looking around trying to figure out if there's a reason that they put the false ending in there. There isn't one, but there are more songs where they did that, and we're going to play them for you tonight at WRMI Legends. 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
1: Mirror, mirror on the wall, who's the fairest?
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3: Your true reflection. Sometimes you may not like what the mirror reveals, but it is truth. And that, says Billy Graham, can be good news.
4: The Ten Commandments tell us the difference between right and wrong. And the law becomes a mirror. And it reveals the fact that I am a sinner. I've broken God's law. I deserve judgment. I deserve hell. Unless there's another way. And there is another way. God sent his son. That's why he died on the cross for you.
3: Take a long look at the one who sacrificed everything for you, Jesus Christ. You can have a personal relationship with him today. We can help. 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And it's from the Billy Graham Evangelistic Association.
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0: And another one of those songs that ends. 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

0: WRMI Legends, Dave Mason with the Doobie Brothers, song that ended and then came right back. Not so fast is what we call it tonight, with songs that have fake endings but aren't really. And it's WRMI Legends still to come. We got to let you know the vegetables to eat and the best way to impress a woman, which is what Farrell did with Shelley Fibbery coming up.
1: 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Ham radio, it's supposed to be fun, right? Well, now I figured out how to make it really fun. Recently, I've really gotten into POTA, Parks on the Air. Oh, it's a ball to do. And it's usually done with QRP, which is really low wattage. Rhea was telling me, yeah, it's a bit of a challenge, but that's what's fun about it. POTA, Parks on the Air, or SOTA, Summits on the Air. This is a way for you to get out and enjoy the great outdoors and still bring your ham radio with you. So I got intrigued and went ahead and purchased one myself. I went ahead and picked up an IC705. This little rig is absolutely cool as anything. 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And that's with a simple little battery. It'll run 80 meters all the way up to the VH and UHF frequencies. It's incredible. 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
3: You're right, officer. I was speeding, and I'd like to thank you for bringing this small error to my attention. 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Oh, okay.
4: Mr. Smith.
3: Well, what do the test results say, Doc? Am I gonna live?
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3: What? I want a seat.
1: But are you prepared for the worst news of all?
3: What do you mean you're not letting me into heaven?
5: You have sinned.
3: What? 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
5: Not meeting God's standard of moral perfection?
1: Oh. The Bible says we have all sinned, but the good news is God sent His Son Jesus to pay the price for our sins. By accepting God's gift of forgiveness, He will remove our sins and see us as morally perfect. Have you accepted His gift? 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

0: 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My name is Dave Mason. 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

0: MI Legends, the song is stopping and started up again. Beach Boys, Good Vibrations. At one time, cost them $50,000, which is a drop in the bucket these days to record, though. Dave Mason and Shelley Fabre was on the Donna Reed Show. She was on an Annette Funicello TV special. She was on the TV show Coach. And she was married for 43 years to MASH's Mike Farrell. This is how that whole romance kind of got started.
1: I looked across the room, and there was this face I recognized, and I walked over to her, and I said, excuse me, I just like you to know that every time I see you, I feel really good, and I feel a little calmer than I had been prior to that. And she said, oh, Mike, that's very sweet, very nice of you.
0: And that's how it all started. 43 years they were together. Shelley Fabre passed away over the weekend. And WRMI Legends has got one of her best songs next.
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0: legends, Shelley Fabre and Johnny Angel. A couple of very important people in the background to Darlene Love. It's one of the background singers, and playing guitar on that song was Glenn Campbell. This is Dave. It's WRMI Legends. Kind of feel like, because of all the times we saw Shelley Fabre on TV, kind of like we do it. Rest in peace, Shelley.
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1: But knowing God personally, not so much. Billy Graham.
3: 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Everybody can understand John 3:16. For God so loved the world that he gave his only begotten Son, that whosoever believeth in him should not perish but have everlasting life. 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
1: Would you like to know God's Son, Jesus Christ? 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We're the Billy Graham Evangelistic Association.
4: 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We're still playing. 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

0: You Can Play That Game, plus Mutton But Trouble, and You Dog. I'm Grant Marshall, 2020 News. Real news, real stories, real fun. Speaking Bad, a Rotterdam, Netherlands lockup went full jungle. Cops detained a man who arrived with a rare toucan. But before booking was finished, the feathered fugitive flapped free, flying through the police station as overwhelmed officers scrambled after tenacious T. The boundary-breaking bird was safely captured and sent to a wildlife shelter. As for the man, his wings were clipped. Bad getaway. The Northern Cape of South Africa has a sheep-snatching shocker. Cops say crooks commandeered 25 sheep, then caught their pickup pulling a trailer with one woolly witness wedged under nets. The trail took the South African Police Service to a slaughterhouse where the other 24 were found already butchered. Three men busted, one bolted. You gotta be kidding me. Pet off my lawn. Some guy in Florida got hot steaming mad over man's best fiend next door. Seems dog day after goon let his pooches fertilize soiled brat's lawn, and that's when cops say fling of the hill started a literal mud-slinging fest, discharging dog dirt right back in the dude's direction. By the time the two filthy animals were done with their bunch and duty show, one dirty rotten scoundrel was in the pound, facing charges for dastardly discharges. And that's what's happening. I'm Grant Marshall, 2020 News.
1: A thunderstorm this evening, currently 86 degrees in Miami. Here is your Atmos weather report for Tuesday, the 25th day of August. I'm Charles Dixon for Atmos Weather on WRMI. Mostly cloudy in Miami, and good evening to listeners in Houston. Mostly cloudy, 88 degree temperatures for you. 69 and mostly clear in Detroit. Partly cloudy, currently 71 in New York City. In Los Angeles, sunny, 78 degree temperatures for you. Finally, the Music City forecast for Nashville, Tennessee. Mostly clear and 79 degree temps for you. In Miami, getting down to 82 overnight tonight. Wednesday's high will be in the lower 90s, humid with a thunderstorm in spots. Temperatures in the upper 80s on Thursday. For Atmos Weather, I'm Charles Dixon. 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
1: 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I'd like to put all my local repeaters in, but my goodness, that's such a task. You know, you got to enter this and then hit enter. 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

0: 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It's Tommy James, Sean Dells. This is Dave Mason playing the songs you love, the songs you love to hear, and the songs that stop and then start up again.
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0: 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Actually, in reality, this could be two different songs. 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

0: my legend, Sister Golden Hair with America, Dave Mason. Another one of those songs that the next song is a song that was so short, they said, we have to make it longer. We've got to really give people their money's worth. So they just started it over again. Yes, it's not so fast.
1: Well, I got Grandma Wilson's toilet to flush.
2: I'm sure she really appreciates it, Stu Bob.
1: Dorena, mate, she told me that the Johnsons are using their warehouse to house the homeless. We ought to do something like that.
2: Like what?
1: Something big for God, like letting the homeless sleep in our garage.
2: We have a carport.
1: Well, that don't work.
2: You do quite a bit, dear.
1: Dorena, mate, everybody I know is doing big things for God. Maybe we could feed the poor by growing corn or something in the backyard.
2: Stu Bob, we can touch the fence from the back door. You do a lot for the Lord. They may not be big, but they're just as important.
1: Like what?
2: You unclog Grandma Wilson's toilet.
1: The Johnsons are housing the homeless. And me? I unclog toilets. I can see the people filling the churches now.
2: Small things are important, too. If everyone fed thousands or housed the homeless, then Grandma Wilson's toilet would never flush.
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0: that is. Once on, twice. The Gentrys keep on dancing. WRMI Legends, this is Dave Mason. And you know, you get the word today. I'm sure everyone got the word that Dolly Parton had passed away at the age of 80. She said there's a lot more she wanted to accomplish. Sadly, she won't do it, but I think her legacy will get a lot of things done that maybe couldn't have been gotten done during her lifetime. Well, we'll see. Dolly Parton, we got a song for you coming up next on WRMI Legends.
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3: Ever since we were kids, it seems like we have been slaves to time.
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3: 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Billy Graham.
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0: 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Now is the accepted time. Now is the day of salvation, says the scriptures. That is why it is important to come to Christ now while you can.
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2: 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We remember Dolly Parton. 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
2: Love songs. Love songs end. Just kind of like love ends. And then it starts up again. It's close to you on WRMI Legends and the Carpenters.

0: Hi, this is Jim Edwards with a message of hope and strength from the book of 2 Corinthians, chapter 12. But he said to me, "My grace is sufficient for you, for my power is made perfect in weakness. Therefore, I will boast all the more gladly of my weaknesses, so that the power of Christ may rest upon me. For the sake of Christ, then, I am content with weaknesses, insults, hardships, persecutions, and calamities. For when I am weak, then I am strong."
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0: was two different songs. The Beatles, Hello, Goodbye. It actually is two different songs because Paul had written Hello, Hello, and John wrote the Goodbye part of it. It's WRMI Legends, Dave Mason playing the greatest hits of all time and paying extra attention to the songs that end quickly only to come back. And there's more of those coming back.
1: 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It's Post Office Box 102, Lebanon, Tennessee, 37088. Let's do that again. Post Office Box 102, Lebanon, Tennessee, 37088. We'd love to hear from you. 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I love to get mail. 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And that is Post Office Box 102, Lebanon, Tennessee, 37088. 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

0: 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There's a couple of them. This is Dave Mason. Got some interesting news about the band Kiss coming up.
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0: Van Morrison. He'll be here again later on with a song that ends falsely. But right now, it's Domino. It's WRMI Legends. Domino.

0: and play that game. 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And, you dog, I'm Grant Marshall 2020 News. Real news, real stories, real fun. Speaking bad, a Rotterdam, Netherlands lockup went full jungle. Cops detained a man who arrived with a rare toucan. But before booking was finished, the feathered fugitive flapped free, flying through the police station as overwhelmed officers scrambled after tenacious T. The boundary-breaking bird was safely captured and sent to a wildlife shelter. As for the man, his wings were clipped. Bad getaway. The Northern Cape of South Africa has a sheep-snatching shocker. Cops say crooks commandeered 25 sheep, then caught their pickup pulling a trailer with one woolly witness wedged under nets. The trail took the South African Police Service to a slaughterhouse where the other 24 were found already butchered. Three men busted, one bolted. You gotta be kidding me. Pet off my lawn. Some guy in Florida got hot steaming mad over man's best fiend next door. Seems dog day after goon let his pooches fertilize soiled brat's lawn, and that's when cops say Fling of the Hill started a literal mud-slinging fest, discharging dog dirt right back in the dude's direction. By the time the two filthy animals were done with their bunch and duty show, one dirty rotten scoundrel was in the pound, facing charges for dastardly discharges. And that's what's happening. I'm Grant Marshall, 2020 News.
1: A thunderstorm this evening, currently 85 degrees in Miami. Here's your Atmos weather report for Tuesday, the 25th day of August. I'm Erica Walters for Atmos Weather on WRMI. Partly cloudy in Miami, and good evening to listeners in Houston. Cloudy, 86 degree temperatures for you. 67 and mostly clear in Detroit. Partly cloudy, currently 71 in New York City. In Los Angeles, partly cloudy, 75 degree temperatures for you. Finally, the Music City forecast for Nashville, Tennessee, mostly clear and 75 degree temps for you. In Miami, getting down to 82 overnight tonight, Wednesday's high will be in the lower 90s, humid with a thunderstorm in spots. Temperatures in the upper 80s on Thursday. For Atmos Weather, I'm Erica Walters. 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
2: 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We kind of like to think we had something to do with that. 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

0: legend and the Four Tops and Bernadette. Dave Mason, greatest hits of all time. Gene Simmons says his band Kiss can never play again without permission from the company they sold their rights to for a ton of money. He says they own up the makeup and everything. Gene just had a birthday and he says we can't play without Pop House's permission. Yep. They played their last show in 2023, but they're not done yet. They're going to do a movie and a whole lot more, and I bet you Kiss will be back.
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3: Ever since we were kids, it seems like we have been slaves to time.
4: 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The older you get, the more insistent the clock becomes.
3: 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So, what are you doing now to prepare for what comes next? Billy Graham.
4: 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And the only segment of time that we can really call our own is the one that we're now living. 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Now is the day of salvation, says the scriptures. That is why it is important to come to Christ now while you can.
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5: 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You know, it's a name known for high-quality antenna solutions for DXing pretty much anywhere you happen to be. The original Shooting Star is the premier Horizon ultralight antenna that covers the popular HF bands, all of them really, but with a real difference. These long-distance ground-mounted antennas require no ground radio. No tower, no rotor. These are ready for parks on the air or any field day setup that you happen to have. They're ready to transport in their optional carry bag, and with the optional quadrupod travel stand, you don't even have to mount it anywhere. You can set it up and be on the air in less than 12 minutes. I've done it. And all Horizon Ultralight antennas are pre-assembled and tuned at the factory right here in the USA. Really, the most convenient and lightweight way to set up and go pretty much anywhere. Parks on the air, summits on the air, permanent or travel, these Horizon Shooting Star antennas are ready for you to get from right directly from the source or from chatradio.com. Fort Payne, Alabama is where they make them. And, oh, 6 meters is coming back, and there's a Horizon antenna for that called the Sixer. It's the magic band at 50 to 54 kilohertz and nearly a flat SWR all across the board. All Horizon antennas feature optional travel bags and that quadrupod travel stand ready to ship worldwide. Here's the website. It is horizonantennas.net. Don't forget to put that S on the end of it. 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Navigating through a sea of screamers and dreamers, preachers and politicians, you found a place on shortwave with good music and the good news of Jesus Christ. 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
0: 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Great songwriters of the 60s, Tommy Boyce and Bobby Hart. I wonder what she's up to anyway.

0: Tommy Voice, Bobby Hart, WRMI Legends on the air from Ireland, Indiana to Dublin, Ireland. And I wonder what she's doing tonight. I know I've been to Dublin. 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
0: 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One of those songs that ends before it should and then comes back. 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It's not so fast.

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1: Hey, Frank.
2: Hey, Bob. How's it going?
1: Doing okay. Yourself?
2: Oh, hanging in there. You keeping busy?
1: Oh, yeah. Another day, another dollar.
2: Yeah, keeping the old nose of the grindstone, eh?
1: Yeah, got to keep the bosses happy.
2: Yeah, I'm just holding down the fort.
1: Yep.
2: Yeah.
1: Well, hey, how about that game last night, huh?
2: Oh, hey, was that something or what?
1: Oh, yeah, you know it.
2: Yeah.
1: Oh, man.
2: Yeah.
1: Yeah. Well, hey, I gotta go.
2: Oh, yeah, me too. I'm busier than a cat on a hot tin roof.
1: Yeah, getting late.
2: Yeah, well, hey, I'll see you later.
1: Yeah, take it easy.
2: Yeah, nice talking to you.
1: Yeah, you too. Good to see you.
2: Yeah, hey, well, don't do anything I wouldn't do.
1: I won't take any wooden nickels.
2: Yeah, well, hang in there.
1: Yeah, I'll catch you next time.
2: Okay, yeah, next time.
1: Yeah, have a nice day.
2: Okay, bye.
1: Bye-bye.
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0: 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It really is. It's volunteer work. We volunteer to hit you wherever
1: I come. I see 7610. 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

0: this is Jim Edwards with a message of hope from the book of Ephesians, chapter 6. Finally, be strong in the Lord and in the strength of his might.
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2: Okeechobee. Hello there, Dave Mason with songs that end. Not quite so fast, though, like this one. I'm Spanky and Argay.

0: think you will believe one of those songs that ended too soon and then came back. It's Tommy James. It's Crimson and Clover. And this is WRMI Legends. You have a dog? When your dog sees your face and you look happy, how does the dog feel? Well, the scientists think they know. I'll share it.
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0: So scientists use brain scans on dogs while showing them pictures of people making happy, sad, and fearful faces. 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
2: 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What can he do for me?
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3: And when you die, says Billy Graham, Jesus Christ will welcome you to heaven if you've trusted him with your life now.
1: And it's an urgent decision because to delay makes the right decision harder. 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Time decides if you will not. And time always decides against you. The Bible says there'll come a day. You'll cry out to God, but it'll be too late. Come now.
3: Cry out to God now. He's listening. 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

0: can play that game. Plus, Mutton But Trouble. And, you dog, I'm Grant Marshall 2020 News. Real news, real stories, real fun. Speaking bad, a Rotterdam, Netherlands lockup went full jungle. Cops detained a man who arrived with a rare toucan. But before booking was finished, the feathered fugitive flapped free, flying through the police station as overwhelmed officers scrambled after tenacious T. The boundary-breaking bird was safely captured and sent to a wildlife shelter. As for the man, his wings were clipped. Bad getaway. The northern Cape of South Africa has a sheep-snatching shocker. Cops say crooks commandeered 25 sheep, then caught their pickup pulling a trailer with one woolly witness wedged under nets. The trail took the South African Police Service to a slaughterhouse where the other 24 were found already butchered. Three men busted, one bolted. You gotta be kidding me. Pet off my lawn. Some guy in Florida got hot steaming mad over man's best fiend next door. Seems dog day afternoon let his pooches fertilize soiled brat's lawn, and that's when cops say Fling of the Hill started a literal mud-slinging fest, discharging dog dirt right back in the dude's direction. By the time the two filthy animals were done with their bunch and duty show, one dirty rotten scoundrel was in the pound, facing charges for dastardly discharges. And that's what's happening. I'm Grant Marshall, 2020 News.
1: Thunderstorms in the area this morning through late tonight, currently 84 degrees in Miami. Here's your Atmos weather report for Tuesday, the 25th day of August. I'm Erica Walters for Atmos Weather on WRMI. Partly cloudy in Miami, and good evening to listeners in Houston. Mostly cloudy, 84 degree temperatures for you. 66 and clear in Detroit. Mostly clear, currently 69 in New York City. In Los Angeles, partly cloudy, 72 degree temperatures for you. Finally, the Music City, forecast for Nashville, Tennessee, partly cloudy and 74 degree temps for you. In Miami, getting down to 82 overnight tonight, Wednesday's high will be in the lower 90s, humid with a thunderstorm in spots. Temperatures in the upper 80s on Thursday. For Atmos Weather, I'm Erica Walters. Thank

0: 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It was way too short, so they started it up again. That's what happens in the middle of in the summertime. Beatles song, I Me Mine, same way. The Gentrys, Keep on Dancing, same way. False endings and great songs that, well, were almost done too soon. 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
1: 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I'd like to put all my local repeaters in, but my goodness, that's such a task. You know, you got to enter this and then hit enter. 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
0: No, he said scrappy. Why? Did you say nothing? Listen, there are people tailgating now because football season is beginning in the USA and around the world, really. We'll explain some of the worst tailgate foods coming up.

0: 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So, you know, go have a party outside, go into a football game, a sporting event, any kind of sporting event. And a lot of people like to cook the regular foods. You're talking, you know, hamburgers and chicken wings and hot dogs and things. But on the other side, there are things that people prepare that other people just aren't crazy about, like stuffed mushrooms, peanut butter and jelly sandwiches, trail mix, beans, and whoopie pies. Do you know what a whoopie pie is? Let me know, would you please?
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0: Carrie Underwood and the station with the greatest hits of all time. And good news, too, from WRMI legends. This is Dave Mason. More of those songs that end too soon coming up. And I got a couple of requests that you got in here at WRMILegends.com.
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0: 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It'll open up tens of thousands of titles. 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Like this instant request.

0: You request them, you get to hear them on WRMI Legends from Naples, Florida to Naples, Italy. It's Dave Mason and the greatest hits of all time.
1: Well, John, I want to hand down to you some family heirlooms.
2: Really? Did you hear that, dear? Grandpa has some gifts for us.
3: That's nice, dear.
2: So, what do you have for me?
1: Well, I have this Bible. It's been in the family since our relatives came over on the Mayflower in the 1600s.
2: Wow, that's got to be worth a lot. Hon, what do you think we can get for this?
3: I'll call the appraiser tomorrow.
2: What else do you have?
1: I have these wedding bands owned by your great-great-grandparents.
2: Are they gold?
1: Oh, no, they're silver. They were way too poor to afford gold.
2: Oh. Well, what do you think, dear? Garage sale?
3: Garage sale.
2: What's this book?
1: Well, that's the history of our family going back to the 1400s. I've been working on this for the last 47 years.
2: Well, that's nice. Hun?
3: Attic.
2: Yeah. Well, thanks for coming over, Grandpa. Come again.
4: God loved the world so much that he gave his only son, Jesus. What have you done with God's gift? 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
0: W-R-M-I. I can't tell you how many times I've heard disc jockeys trip over this one. Wait till you hear the ending. I mean, there's a very obvious ending, which isn't. Songs that are done too soon on WRMI Legends.

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1: Down through the centuries, men have longed for certain freedoms. 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
2: Billy Graham.
1: Freedom is something that is related to the very heart and core of the gospel of the grace of God. The Bible teaches that there is a bondage which men have who are in sin. But once a man has been converted to Jesus Christ, freedom becomes a part of his very nature. Jesus said, "Whom the Son shall make free is free indeed." And he also said, "Ye shall know the truth, and the truth shall make you free."
2: You can experience that kind of freedom when you begin a relationship with Jesus Christ. 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
1: I call upon you to break the chains of sin that are binding you this day. To by faith give yourself to Jesus Christ, and you will find a new freedom that you never dreamed existed.
2: We're the Billy Graham Evangelistic Association.
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By now you may have heard of the passing of General Manager Ted Randall. Ted was an inspiration to all of us who are involved in this project. Ted will sorely be missed, but the question of WRMI Legends' future has come up. The WRMI staff and transmitters in Okeechobee, Florida will of course remain, and our plan is to stay the course and to keep the music, fun, personality, and the good news of Jesus Christ alive on shortwave in the future. The WRMI Legends project is indeed unique, but now we would like to ask a special financial favor. 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

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Plus, Mutton but Trouble. And you dog. I'm Grant Marshall, 2020 News. Real news, real stories, real fun. Speaking bad, a Rotterdam, Netherlands lockup went full jungle. Cops detained a man who arrived with a rare toucan. But before booking was finished, the feathered fugitive flapped free, flying through the police station as overwhelmed officers.

0: Pet off my lawn. Some guy in Florida got hot steaming mad over man's best fiend next door. Seems dog day after goon let his pooches fertilize soiled brat's lawn, and that's when cops say Fling of the Hill started a literal mud-slinging fest, discharging dog dirt right back in the dude's direction. By the time the two filthy animals were done with their bunch and duty show, one dirty rotten scoundrel was in the pound, facing charges for dastardly discharges. And that's what's happening. I'm Grant Marshall, 2020 News.
1: Thunderstorms in the area this morning through late tonight, currently 83 degrees in Miami. Here is your Atmos weather report for Wednesday, the 26th day of August. I'm Charles Dixon for Atmos weather on WRMI. Partly cloudy in Miami, and good afternoon to listeners in Houston. Cloudy, 82 degree temperatures for you. 64 and clear in Detroit. Mostly clear, currently 68 in New York City. In Los Angeles, partly cloudy, 72 degree temperatures for you. Finally, the Music City forecast for Nashville, Tennessee. Partly cloudy and 71 degree temps for you. In Miami, getting down to 82 overnight tonight. Thursday's high will be in the lower 90s, humid with a thunderstorm in spots. Temperatures in the upper 80s on Friday. For Atmos Weather, I'm Charles Dixon. Have a wonderful day.
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1: Down through the centuries, men have longed for certain freedoms. 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
1: I call upon you to break the chains of sin that are binding you this day. 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
2: We're the Billy Graham Evangelistic Association.
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0: navigating through a sea of screamers and dreamers, preachers and politicians. 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
1: Overslept again. What do I say this time? My aunt died. No, traffic was heavy. Good.
2: I'm sorry I'm late. No, more sincerity.
1: I'm sorry I'm late, sir, but the traffic was heavy.
3: Good morning, Jensen.
2: I'm sorry I'm heavy, sir, but the traffic was late.
3: What?
2: I mean, I'm sorry I'm traffic, but the late was heavy. I mean, the heavy was late. Did I mention my aunt died?
3: Excuse me?
2: The traffic was heavy. Yeah, that's it.
3: You live across the street.
2: It was really heavy?
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0: Hi, this is Jim Edwards with a message about hope from the book of Isaiah, chapter 12. Behold, God is my salvation. I will trust and I will not be afraid. For the Lord God is my strength and my song, and He has become my salvation.
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would you feel if some evening you turned on WRMI Legends on 5050 or 9455 and we weren't there? 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

can play that game. Plus, Mutton But Trouble. And You Dog. I'm Grant Marshall, 2020 News. Real news, real stories, real fun. Speaking Bad. A Rotterdam, Netherlands lockup went full jungle. Cops detained a man who arrived with a rare toucan. But before booking was finished, the feathered fugitive flapped free, flying through the police station as overwhelmed officers scrambled after Tenacious T. The boundary-breaking bird was safely captured and

0: my lawn. Some guy in Florida got hot steaming mad over man's best fiend next door. Seems dog day after goon let his pooches fertilize soiled brat's lawn, and that's when cops say Fling of the Hill started a literal mud-slinging fest, discharging dog dirt right back in the dude's direction. By the time the two filthy animals were done with their bunch and duty show, one dirty rotten scoundrel was in the pound, facing charges for dastardly discharges. And that's what's happening. I'm Grant Marshall, 2020 News.
1: Thunderstorms in the area this morning through late tonight. Currently 83 degrees in Miami. Here's your Atmos weather report for Wednesday, the 26th day of August. I'm Erica Walters for Atmos Weather on WRMI. Partly cloudy in Miami, and good afternoon to listeners in Houston. Mostly cloudy, 82 degree temperatures for you. 64 and clear in Detroit. Mostly clear, currently 66 in New York City. In Los Angeles, partly cloudy, 72 degree temperatures for you. Finally, the Music City forecast for Nashville, Tennessee, mostly clear and 71 degree temps for you. In Miami, getting down to 82 overnight tonight. Thursday's high will be in the lower 90s, humid with a thunderstorm in spots. Temperatures in the upper 80s on Friday. For Atmos Weather, I'm Erica Walters. Have a wonderful afternoon.
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5: 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Things minus God equal misery.
1: 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And that's something you can't buy.
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0: 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I'd like to put all my local repeaters in, but my goodness, that's such a task. You know, you got to enter this and then hit enter. 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

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It's free and

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Totally is, especially when it's battle-tested coffee. 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

can play that game. Plus, Mutton but Trouble. And You Dog. I'm Grant Marshall, 2020 News. Real news, real stories, real fun. Speaking Bad. A Rotterdam, Netherlands lockup went full jungle. Cops detained a man who arrived with a rare toucan. But before booking was finished, the feathered fugitive flapped free, flying through the police station as overwhelmed officers scrambled after tenacious T. The boundary-breaking bird was safely captured and sent to a wildlife shelter. As for the man, his wings were clipped. Bad getaway. The northern Cape of South Africa has a sheep-snatching shocker. Cops say crooks commandeered 25 sheep, then caught their pickup pulling a trailer with one woolly witness wedged under nets. The trail took the South African Police Service to a slaughterhouse where the other 24 were found already butchered. Three men busted, one bolted. You gotta be kidding me.

0: what's happening. I'm Grant Marshall, 2020 News.
1: Thunderstorms in the area this morning through late tonight, currently 84 degrees in Miami. Here is your Atmos weather report for Wednesday, the 26th day of August. I'm Charles Dixon for Atmos Weather on WRMI. Partly cloudy in Miami, and good afternoon to listeners in Houston, mostly cloudy, 82 degree temperatures for you. 63 and clear in Detroit. Mostly clear, currently 65 in New York City. In Los Angeles, partly cloudy, 72 degree temperatures for you. Finally, the Music City forecast for Nashville, Tennessee, mostly clear and 70 degree temps for you. In Miami, getting down to 82 overnight tonight. Thursday's high will be in the upper 80s, humid with a thunderstorm in spots. Temperatures in the lower 90s on Friday. For Atmos Weather, I'm Charles Dixon. Have a great afternoon.
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3: 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And all Horizon Ultralight antennas are pre-assembled and tuned at the factory right here in the USA. 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Fort Payne, Alabama is where they make them. 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It's the magic band at 50 to 54 kilohertz and nearly a flat SW. 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Here's the website. 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

0: Millions of Ukrainians have fled their homeland to find safety in other countries. Now, this isn't your situation, but that doesn't mean you're not searching for rescue.
1: The cry of the whole world tonight is, what must we do to be saved? Our world is in danger. You and I are in danger, not only in this life, but in the life to come.
0: Billy Graham says everyone needs to be saved from their sins, and there's only one way to do that.
1: Believe on the Lord Jesus Christ and thou shalt be saved. He died on the cross. He shed his blood for you. Faith means that you commit, that you surrender yourself totally, completely, and all that you have to Jesus Christ as your Lord and Savior.
0: Jesus is ready to forgive your sins and give your life new meaning and purpose. 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And it's from the Billy Graham Evangelistic Association.
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Thunderstorms in the area this morning through late tonight, currently 84 degrees in Miami. Here is your Atmos weather report for Wednesday, the 26th day of August. I'm Charles Dixon for Atmos weather on WRMI. Partly cloudy in Miami, and good afternoon to listeners in Houston, mostly cloudy, 82 degree temperatures for you. 63 and clear in Detroit, mostly clear, currently 65 in New York City. In Los Angeles, partly cloudy, 72 degree temperatures for you. Finally, the Music City forecast for Nashville, Tennessee, mostly clear and 70 degree temps for you. In Miami, getting down to 82 overnight tonight. Thursday's high will be in the upper 80s, humid with a thunderstorm in spots. Temperatures in the lower 90s on Friday. For Atmos weather, I'm Charles.

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0: Huh?
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Navigating through a sea of screamers and dreamers, preachers and politicians, you found a place on shortwave with good music and the good news of Jesus Christ. 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

0: Jim Edwards with a Bible verse from the book of Isaiah, chapter 41. Fear not, for I am with you. Be not dismayed, for I am your God. I will strengthen you. I will help you. I will uphold you with my righteous right hand.
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0: can play that game, plus Mutton But Trouble and You Dog. I'm Grant Marshall, 2020 News. Real news, real stories, real fun. Speaking Bad, a Rotterdam, Netherlands lockup went full jungle. Cops detained a man who arrived with a rare toucan. But before booking was finished, the feathered fugitive flapped free, flying through the police station as overwhelmed officers scrambled after tenacious T. The boundary-breaking bird was safely captured and sent to a wildlife shelter. As for the man, his wings were clipped. Bad getaway. The Northern Cape of South Africa has a sheep-snatching shocker. Cops say crooks commandeered 25 sheep, then caught their pickup pulling a trailer with one woolly witness wedged under nets. The trail took the South African Police Service to a slaughterhouse where the other 24 were found already butchered. Three men busted, one bolted. You gotta be kidding me. Pet off my lawn. Some guy in Florida got hot steaming mad over man's best fiend next door. Seems dog day after goon let his pooches fertilize soiled brat's lawn, and that's when cops say Fling of the Hill started a literal mud-slinging fest, discharging dog dirt right back in the dude's direction. By the time the two filthy animals were done with their bunch and duty show, one dirty rotten scoundrel was in the pound, facing charges for dastardly discharges. And that's what's happening. I'm Grant Marshall, 2020 News.
1: Thunderstorms in the area this morning through late tonight, currently 82 degrees in Miami. Here's your Atmos Weather Report for Wednesday, the 26th day of August. I'm Erica Walters for Atmos Weather on WRMI. Partly cloudy in Miami, and good afternoon to listeners in Houston. Cloudy, 82 degree temperatures for you. 62 and mostly clear in Detroit. Mostly clear, currently 66 in New York City. In Los Angeles, partly cloudy, 72 degree temperatures for you. Finally, the Music City forecast for Nashville, Tennessee, mostly clear and 68 degree temps for you. In Miami, getting down to 82 overnight tonight. Thursday's high will be in the lower 90s, a thunderstorm around in the afternoon. Temperature

0: 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I mean, it's all up here. 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
3: 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But it wasn't always that way. 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
4: 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Now no one is excluded. 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

0: 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I'd like to put all my local repeaters in, but my goodness, that's such a task. 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

ICOM, Yaesu, National, Texon, Samsung, Grundig and Gonset, Hallicrafters, Drake, Sanjian and Hammerlund, Panasonic and Sony. It doesn't matter what you're listening on. We're just glad you're here. 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

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Here's another now.

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0: Hi, this is Jim Edwards with Thoughts on Salvation from 1 Chronicles chapter 16, 35. And say ye, save us, O God of our salvation, and gather us together, and deliver us from the heathen, that we may give thanks to thy holy name, and glory is thy praise.
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0: Well, she doesn't sound as good as usual, but we do with Retro Top 40. 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WRMI.

Come here, cat. I'm gonna make you a star. I put you on bandstand. Buy you a Cadillac. 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
1: Can play that game, plus Mutton But Trouble, and You Dog. I'm Grant Marshall, 2020 News. Real news, real stories, real fun. Speaking Bad, a Rotterdam, Netherlands lockup went full jungle. Cops detained a man who arrived with a rare toucan. But before booking was finished, the feathered fugitive flapped free, flying through the police station as overwhelmed officers scrambled after Tenacious T. The boundary-breaking bird was safely captured and sent to a wildlife shelter. As for the man, his wings were clipped. Bad getaway. The northern Cape of South Africa has a sheep-snatching shocker. Cops say crooks commandeered 25 sheep, then caught their pickup pulling a trailer with one woolly witness wedged under nets. The trail took the South African Police Service to a slaughterhouse where the other 24 were found already butchered. Three men busted, one bolted. You gotta be kidding me. Pet off my lawn. Some guy in Florida got hot steaming mad over man's best fiend next door. Seems dog day after goon let his pooches fertilize soiled brat's lawn, and that's when cops say Fling of the Hill started a literal mud-slinging fest, discharging dog dirt right back in the dude's direction. By the time the two filthy animals were done with their bunch and duty show, one dirty rotten scoundrel was in the pound, facing charges for dastardly discharges. And that's what's happening.

0: Los Angeles, mostly clear, 73 degree temperatures for you. Finally, the Music City forecast for Nashville, Tennessee, mostly cloudy and 67 degree temps for you. In Miami, getting down to 82 overnight tonight, Thursday's high will be in the lower 90s, a thunderstorm around in the afternoon. Temperatures in the lower 90s on Friday. For Atmos Weather, I'm Charles Dixon. 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
3: 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The original Shooting Star is the premier Horizon ultralight antenna that covers the popular HF bands, all of them really, but with a real difference. 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They're ready to transport in their optional carry bag, and with the optional quadrupod travel stand, you don't even have to mount it anywhere. 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I've done it. And all Horizon Ultralight antennas are pre-assembled and tuned at the factory right here in the USA. 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Fort Payne, Alabama is where they make them. And, 6 meters is coming back, and there's a Horizon antenna for that called the Sixer. 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
4: 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Just let

0: There's an attempt by Satan today to spread rumors among Christians of the world, to take text out of context, to break up Christian friendships, to get Christians to accuse each other.
1: You've probably seen the kinds of problems Billy Graham just described. Maybe you've even been in the middle of some of them. As divisive as those problems can be, the Bible teaches that followers of Jesus Christ can rise above them.
0: Before Christ left, he had a last meeting with his disciples, and one of the things he said was this: "A new commandment I give unto you, that ye love one another as I have loved you, that ye also..."

0: So love one another.
1: That kind of love builds a strong bond between people who love Jesus but might not see eye to eye on everything else.
0: Let's take this Christian love that God has given us. Let's not let a few misunderstandings and differences divide us.
1: You can learn more about the unity and peace Jesus wants you to experience by visiting us online, findpeacewithgod.net. That is findpeacewithgod.net, and it's from the Billy Graham Evangelistic Association.

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0: Hi, Bob. Sorry I'm late. Let's eat.
1: Nope. I'm not forgiving you for being late. I don't have to.
0: What?
1: This is the 491st time you've asked me to forgive you, and I don't have to anymore. Why? Because Jesus said that the number of times we have to forgive someone is 70 times 7. That's 490, and this makes 491.
0: You've been keeping records?
1: Ever since you snapped me with a towel in 7th grade gym class.
0: Oh, yeah. I was really sorry I did that.
1: Well, I accepted your apology then.
0: No, you didn't.
1: What?
0: If you forgave me, you wouldn't have held on to it all these years. Jesus was telling us we need to forgive each other a lot, not just 490 times.
1: But that towel really hurt.
0: I'm very sorry.
1: Well, I forgive you.
0: Are you counting that as number 492, or did you really forgive me?
1: I get the point. I'm sorry I kept the list.
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0: Hi, this is Jim Edwards with Thoughts on Pride from Proverbs chapter 11, verse 2. When pride comes, then comes shame, but with the humble is wisdom.
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0: can play that game, plus Mutton But Trouble and You Dog. I'm Grant Marshall, 2020 News. Real news, real stories, real fun. Speaking Bad. A Rotterdam, Netherlands lockup went full jungle. Cops detained a man who arrived with a rare toucan. But before booking was finished, the feathered fugitive flapped free, flying through the police station as overwhelmed officers scrambled after Tenacious T. The boundary-breaking bird was safely captured and sent to a wildlife shelter. As for the man, his wings were clipped. Bad Getaway. The northern Cape of South Africa has a sheep-snatching shocker. Cops say crooks commandeered 25 sheep, then caught their pickup pulling a trailer with one woolly witness wedged under nets. The trail took the South African Police Service to a slaughterhouse where the other 24 were found already butchered. Three men busted, one bolted. You gotta be kidding me. Pet off my lawn. Some guy in Florida got hot steaming mad over man's best fiend next door. Seems dog day after goon let his pooches fertilize soiled brat's lawn, and that's when cops say Fling of the Hill started a literal mudslinging fest, discharging dog dirt right back in the dude's direction. By the time the two filthy animals were done with their bunch and duty show, one dirty rotten scoundrel was in the pound, facing charges for dastardly discharges. And that's what's happening. I'm Grant Marshall, 2020 News.
1: Thunderstorms in the area this morning through late tonight. Currently 83 degrees in Miami. Here's your Atmos weather report for Wednesday, the 26th day of August. I'm Erica Walters for Atmos Weather on WRMI. Mostly cloudy in Miami, and good afternoon to listeners in Houston. Cloudy, 82 degree temperatures for you. 60 and partly cloudy in Detroit. Mostly sunny, currently 64 in New York City. In Los Angeles, mostly clear, 72 degree temperatures for you. Finally, the Music City, forecast for Nashville, Tennessee, mostly cloudy and 68 degree temps for you. In Miami, getting down to 82 overnight tonight, Thursday's high will be in the lower 90s, a thunderstorm around in the afternoon. Temperatures in the lower 90s on Friday. For Atmos Weather, I'm Erica Walters. Have a wonderful afternoon.
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3: 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I'd like to put all my local repeaters in, but my goodness, that's such a task. 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

0: an attempt by Satan today to spread rumors among Christians of the world, to take text out of context, to break up Christian friendships, to get Christians to accuse each other.
1: You've probably seen the kinds of problems Billy Graham just described. Maybe you've even been in the middle of some of them. As divisive as those problems can be, the Bible teaches that followers of Jesus Christ can rise above them.
0: Before Christ left, he had a last meeting with his disciples, and one of the things he said was this: "A new commandment I give unto you, that ye love one another as I have loved you, that ye also love one another."
1: That kind of love builds a strong bond between people who love Jesus but might not see eye to eye on everything else.
0: Let's take this Christian love that God has given us. Let's not let a few misunderstandings and differences divide us.
1: You can learn more about the unity and peace Jesus wants you to experience by visiting us online, findpeacewithgod.net. 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
1: Thunderstorms in the area this morning through late tonight. Currently 83 degrees in Miami. Here's your Atmos weather report for Wednesday, the 26th day of August. I'm Erica Walters for Atmos weather on WRMI. Mostly cloudy in Miami, and good afternoon to listeners in Houston. Cloudy, 82 degree temperatures for you. 60 and partly cloudy in Detroit. Mostly sunny, currently 64 in New York City. In Los Angeles, mostly clear, 72 degree temperatures for you. Finally, the Music City, forecast for Nashville, Tennessee, mostly cloudy and 68 degree temps for you. In Miami, getting down to 82 overnight tonight, Thursday's high will be in the lower 90s, a thunderstorm around in the afternoon. Temperatures in the lower 90s on Friday. For Atmos Weather, I'm Erica Walters. Have a

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0: Okay, Mr. Smith, let's take a look at what you're doing for the long term.
1: Okay, let's see. I have several mutual funds, a few T-bills, CDs, and a sizable amount of gold.
0: Oh, I'm talking about the long term.
1: Oh, definitely.
2: I won't be touching this stuff till retirement.
0: I mean the long term.
1: The long term.
0: After retirement?
2: What's after retirement?
0: A very long term.
1: Oh.
0: What investments have you made for that period of your life?
1: What do you mean?
0: The Bible says not to put our hope in wealth, but to put our hope in God. You see, we lay up treasures for ourselves in heaven by being rich in good deeds and generous and willing to share. So how are you investing for the long term?
2: Well, I hadn't thought much past my own death.
0: Mr. Smith, people don't die. Only bodies die. You'll be around for a long time after your death. Now is the time to plan ahead.
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0: There you'll see it. It'll open up tens of thousands of titles. Pick the one you want and we'll play it as soon as we can. Like this instant request.

0: Hi, this is Jim Edwards with Thoughts on Salvation from Hebrews chapter 3, verse 7. Wherefore, as the Holy Ghost saith, today, if ye will hear his voice, harden not your hearts, as in the provocation, in the day of temptation in the wilderness.
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0: can play that game. Plus, Mutton but Trouble. And You Dog. I'm Grant Marshall, 2020 News. Real news, real stories, real fun. Speaking Bad. A Rotterdam, Netherlands lockup went full jungle. Cops detained a man who arrived with a rare toucan. But before booking was finished, the feathered fugitive flapped free, flying through the police station as overwhelmed officers scrambled after tenacious T. The boundary-breaking bird was safely captured and sent to a wildlife shelter. As for the man, his wings were clipped. Bad getaway. The northern Cape of South Africa has a sheep-snatching shocker. Cops say crooks commandeered 25 sheep, then caught their pickup pulling a trailer with one woolly witness wedged under nets. The trail took the South African Police Service to a slaughterhouse where the other 24 were found already butchered. Three men busted, one bolted. You gotta be kidding me. Pet off my lawn. Some guy in Florida got hot steaming mad over man's best fiend next door. Seems dog day after goon let his pooches fertilize soiled brat's lawn, and that's when cops say Fling of the Hill started a literal mud-slinging fest, discharging dog dirt right back in the dude's direction. By the time the two filthy animals were done with their bunch and duty show, one dirty rotten scoundrel was in the pound, facing charges for dastardly discharges. And that's what's happening. I'm Grant Marshall, 2020 News.
1: Thunderstorms in the area this morning through late tonight, currently 80

0: For Nashville, Tennessee, partly sunny and 67 degree temps for you. In Miami, getting down to 82 overnight tonight. Thursday's high will be in the lower 90s, a thunderstorm around in the afternoon. Temperatures in the lower 90s on Friday. For Atmos Weather, I'm Charles Dixon. Have a great afternoon.
1: 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WRMI Legends. 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You know, it's a name known for high quality antenna solutions for DXing pretty much anywhere you happen to be. The original Shooting Star is the premier Horizon ultralight antenna that covers the popular HF bands, all of them really, but with a real difference. These long distance ground mounted antennas require no ground radials, no tower, no rotor. These are ready for parks on the air or any field day setup that you happen to have. They're ready to transport in their optional carry bag, and with the optional quadrupod travel stand, you don't even have to mount it anywhere. You can set it up and be on the air in less than 12 minutes. I've done it. And all Horizon Ultralight antennas are pre-assembled and tuned at the factory right here in the USA. Really, the most convenient and lightweight way to set up and go pretty much anywhere. Parks on the air, summits on the air, permanent or travel, these Horizon Shooting Star antennas are ready for you to get from right directly from the source or from chatradio.com. Fort Payne, Alabama is where they make them. And, oh, 6 meters is coming back, and there's a Horizon antenna for that called the Sixer. It's the magic band at 50 to 54 kilohertz and nearly a flat SW. You are all across the board. All Horizon antennas feature optional travel bags and that quadrupod travel stand ready to ship worldwide. Here's the website. 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
1: 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Where all the songs that made you feel good, Ben.
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1: Pastor, I wouldn't step into your church if you paid me.
0: Why not?
1: Well, I know old Wilbur, who claims to be a Christian, and Joe Bob Smith, who attends your church and claims he's a Christian, too. They're about as worthless as my skinny three-legged hog. I'm better than they are.
0: Christians aren't perfect, John, but I understand. Well, I'm here to buy a pig.
1: Boy, you come to the right place. I got the best hogs in the whole county.
0: Really?
1: Yeah. That one there near the trough. He won first prize at the state fair just last year.
0: How much for the three-legged hog?
1: That old worthless thing? I'll give it to you for $4.
0: Sold. There you go.
1: Okay, but why you want that skinny old thing?
0: I'm going to take this pig and ride all over this area telling folks that this is the kind of hogs you raise.
1: You can't do that. I got some of the best hogs around, and you're going to show that old thing? That ain't fair.
0: If it's fair for the church, it's fair for the hogs.
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0: Hi, Jeff Lawrence again for ICOM America. Ham radio, it's supposed to be fun, right? Well, now I've figured out how to make it really fun. Recently, I've really gotten into POTA. Parks on the Air. Oh, it's a ball to do. And it's usually done with QRP, which is really low wattage. Rhea was telling me, yeah, it's a bit of a challenge, but that's what's fun about it. POTA, Parks on the Air, or SOTA, Summits on the Air. This is a way for you to get out and enjoy the great outdoors and still bring your ham radio with you. So I got intrigued and went ahead and purchased one myself. I went ahead and picked up an IC705. This little rig is absolutely cool as anything. And depending upon the band and your mode, it'll go up to 10 watts output wherever you happen to be. And that's with a simple little battery. It'll run 80 meters all the way up to the VH and UHF frequencies. It's incredible. All modes too. 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

0: Hi, this is Jim Edwards with a message about hope and strength from the book of 1 Corinthians. No temptation has overtaken you that's not common to man. God is faithful, and he will not let you be tempted beyond your ability. But with the temptation, he'll also provide the way of escape, that you may be able to endure it.
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0: can't play that game. Plus, Mutton But Trouble. And You Dog. I'm Grant Marshall, 2020 News. Real news, real stories, real fun. Speaking Bad. A Rotterdam, Netherlands lockup went full jungle. Cops detained a man who arrived with a rare toucan. But before booking was finished, the feathered fugitive flapped free, flying through the police station as overwhelmed officers scrambled after Tenacious T. The boundary-breaking bird was safely captured and sent to a wildlife shelter. As for the man, his wings were clipped. Bad Getaway. The Northern Cape of South Africa has a sheep-snatching shocker. Cops say crooks commandeered 25 sheep, then caught their pickup pulling a trailer with one woolly witness wedged under nets. The trail took the South African Police Service to a slaughterhouse where the other 24 were found already butchered. Three men busted, one bolted. You gotta be kidding me. Pet off my lawn. Some guy in Florida got hot steaming mad over man's best fiend next door. Seems dog day after goon let his pooches fertilize soiled brat's lawn, and that's when cops say Fling of the Hill started a literal mud-slinging fest, discharging dog dirt right back in the dude's direction. By the time the two filthy animals were done with their bunch and duty show, one dirty rotten scoundrel was in the pound, facing charges for dastardly discharges. And that's what's happening. I'm Grant Marshall, 2020 News.
1: Thunderstorms in the area this morning through late tonight, currently 85 degrees in Miami. Here's your Atmos Weather Report for Wednesday, the 26th day of August. I'm Erica Walters for Atmos Weather on WRMI. Thunderstorm in Miami, and good afternoon to listeners in Houston. Partly sunny, 82 degree temperatures for you. 66 and partly sunny in Detroit. Sunny, currently 68 in New York City. In Los Angeles, clear, 72 degree temperatures for you. Finally, the Music City, forecast for Nashville, Tennessee, mostly sunny and 68 degree temps for you. In Miami, getting down to 82 overnight tonight, Thursday's high will be in the lower 90s, a thunderstorm around in the afternoon. Temperature

0: computers in, but my goodness, that's such a task. You know, you got to enter this and then hit enter, and then you got to, you know what I'm talking about on an HT. 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But I'll tell you something, RT Systems is building software that is so simple to operate. 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
0: You're alive physically, but your soul, your spirit is separated from God. And as a result, it brings about all kinds of inner problems, inner tensions and frustrations, loneliness, emptiness, guilt, all these things as a result of that. We want something else. And we don't know what it is.
1: What you want is God.
0: You were made for God, and without God, you don't find the peace and the joy and the happiness and the pleasure that you thought you'd find. 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

0: 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We'd love to hear from you, though. 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Our snail mail address is simple. It's Post Office Box 102, Lebanon, Tennessee, 37088. Let's do that again. Post Office Box 102, Lebanon, Tennessee, 37088. We'd love to hear from you. Write us a snail mail. I love to get mail. I like to open the envelopes and read what you've got to say. 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And that is Post Office Box 102, Lebanon, Tennessee, 37088. 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

0: Bob, why are you smoking a pipe?
1: I'm not Bob. I'm Jake Savage.
0: Jake Savage?
1: That's right. Bob did a lot of bad things. He messed up his marriage, stole from his employer, and wrecked his friend's car. Jake Savage would never do things like that.
0: Does this mean you'll stop borrowing things without asking?
1: That's right. I'm a new person. I'm now Jake Savage.
0: So then, Jake wouldn't wear my dinner jacket without asking, right?
1: Oh, yeah. Can I borrow this jacket? I'm sorry.
0: Wait a minute. Did you say you wrecked your friend's car?
1: Yeah. Didn't Bob tell you?
0: This is ridiculous. Look, Bob.
1: It's Jake.
0: Bob, if you've wronged others, the only way to deal with your guilt is to admit that what you've done is wrong and ask God to forgive you. And if you can, mend your relationships. You can't get rid of your guilt by pretending to be a new person.
1: Yeah, I guess you're right. Jake Savage is a cool name, though, huh?
0: Yeah, I'd get rid of the pipe.
1: What, you don't like the bubbles?
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0: Ladies and gentlemen, you're listening to the world's most powerfully entertaining shortwave radio station. 100,000 watt WRMI. Jeff Lawrence back again here talking about battletestedbrands.com and my friend Michael Otis, a veteran and owner of the company, and he's got some of the best award-winning barbecue sauce you have ever had. 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

0: Hi, this is Jim Edwards with thoughts on assurance from the book of Job, chapter 19, verse 25. For I know that my Redeemer lives, and he shall stand at last on the earth. And after my skin is destroyed, this I know, that in my flesh I shall see God, whom I shall see for myself, and my eyes shall behold, and not another. How my heart yearns within me.
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It doesn't matter what you're listening on. 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

0: can play that game. Plus, Mutton But Trouble. And You Dog. I'm Grant Marshall, 2020 News. Real news, real stories, real fun. Speaking Bad. A Rotterdam, Netherlands lockup went full jungle. Cops detained a man who arrived with a rare toucan. But before booking was finished, the feathered fugitive flapped free, flying through the police station as overwhelmed officers scrambled after Tenacious T. The boundary-breaking bird was safely captured and sent to a wildlife shelter. As for the man, his wings were clipped. Bad Getaway. The northern Cape of South Africa has a sheep-snatching shocker. Cops say crooks commandeered 25 sheep, then caught their pickup pulling a trailer with one woolly witness wedged under nets. The trail took the South African Police Service to a slaughterhouse where the other 24 were found already butchered. Three men busted, one bolted. You gotta be kidding me. Pet off my lawn. Some guy in Florida got hot steaming mad over man's best fiend next door. Seems dog day after goon let his pooches fertilize soiled brat's lawn, and that's when cops say Fling of the Hill started a literal mud-slinging fest, discharging dog dirt right back in the dude's direction. By the time the two filthy animals were done with their bunch and duty show, one dirty rotten scoundrel was in the pound, facing charges for dastardly discharges. And that's what's happening. I'm Grant Marshall, 2020 News.
1: Thunderstorms in the area today and tonight, currently 86 degrees in Miami. Here is your Atmos weather report for Wednesday, the 26th day of August. I'm Charles Dixon for Atmos Weather on WRMI. Sunny in Miami, and good afternoon to listeners in Houston. Sunny, 82 degree temperatures for you. 72 and mostly sunny in Detroit. Sunny, currently 73 in New York City. In Los Angeles, sunny, 74 degree temperatures for you. Finally, the Music City forecast for Nashville, Tennessee, mostly cloudy and 74 degree temps for you. In Miami, getting down to 82 overnight tonight. Thursday's high will be in the lower 90s, a thunderstorm around in the afternoon. Temperatures in the lower 90s on Friday. For Atmos Weather, I'm Charles Dixon.
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1: Is there something wrong with it?
0: Yes, it doesn't reflect correctly. I mean, I'm sure I've lost 5 or 6 pounds, and I don't see a difference. And my hair can't possibly have as much gray in it as what I see in this defective mirror.
2: Where is your identity? Is it in what the mirror says about you? Is it in what your job says about you? God wants your identity to be in Him. He wants you to stop struggling and rest in Him. Why? Because, as Billy Graham said, God loves you.
3: That's hard to believe, but God loves you. And if you were the only person in the whole world, He would have sent His Son, Jesus Christ, to die on the cross for you. He can come into every phase of your life and make you a new person.
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1: Thunderstorms in the area today and tonight, currently 86 degrees in Miami. Here is your Atmos weather report for Wednesday, the 26th day of August. I'm Charles Dixon for Atmos weather on WRMI. Sunny in Miami, and good afternoon to listeners in Houston. Sunny, 82 degree temperatures for you. 72 and mostly sunny in Detroit. Sunny, currently 73 in New York City. In Los Angeles, sunny, 74 degree temperatures for you. Finally, the Music City forecast for Nashville, Tennessee, mostly cloudy and 74 degree temps for you. In Miami, getting down to 82 overnight tonight. Thursday's high will be in the lower 90s. A thunderstorm around in the afternoon. Temperatures in the lower 90s on Friday. For Atmos weather, I'm Charles.

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2: Jury members, we need to come to a conclusion on this case.
3: 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There were 10 witnesses who saw him.
4: I agree.
2: Anyone think he's not guilty?
5: I think he's not guilty. His brother said he was with him 300 miles away.
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2: I thought you agreed he was guilty.
4: I did. 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
2: Do you believe the testimony of the 10 witnesses?
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2: And you believe the brother's testimony?
4: Yes.
2: Well, how is it possible for a person to be in a bank and yet 300 miles away at the same time?
4: I don't know, but we need to respect the beliefs and testimonies of all the witnesses.
2: In other words, you don't really want to think this through?
6: Many people believe that all religions lead to heaven, yet Jesus claimed that he is the way, the truth, and the life, and that no one comes to the Father except through him. 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Another message from Lifeline Productions, located on the web at lifelinepro.com.

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0: Hi, Jeff Lawrence again for ICOM America. Ham radio, it's supposed to be fun, right? Well, now I figured out how to make it really fun. Recently, I've really gotten into POTA, Parks on the Air. Oh, it's a ball to do. And it's usually done with QRP, which is really low wattage. Rhea was telling me, yeah, it's a bit of a challenge, but that's what's fun about it. POTA, Parks on the Air, or SOTA, Summits on the Air. This is a way for you to get out and enjoy the great outdoors and still bring your ham radio with you. So I got intrigued and went ahead and purchased one myself. I went ahead and picked up an IC705. This little rig is absolutely cool as anything. And depending upon the band and your mode, it'll go up to 10 watts output wherever you happen to be. And that's with a simple little battery. It'll run 80 meters all the way up to the VH and UHF frequencies. It's incredible. All modes too. 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We're still playing them. 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

0: Hi, this is Jim Edwards with a message about hope from the book of Deuteronomy, chapter 20. For the Lord your God is he who goes with you to fight for you against your enemies, to give you the victory.
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Can Play That Game, plus Mutton But Trouble, and You Dog. I'm Grant Marshall, 2020 News. Real news, real stories, real fun. Speaking Bad, a Rotterdam, Netherlands lockup went full jungle. Cops detained a man who arrived with a rare toucan. But before booking was finished, the feathered fugitive flapped free, flying through the police station as overwhelmed officers scrambled after Tenacious T. The boundary-breaking bird was safely captured and sent to a wildlife shelter. As for the man, his wings were clipped. Bad Getaway. The northern Cape of South Africa has a sheep-snatching shocker. Cops say crooks commandeered 25 sheep, then caught their pickup pulling a trailer with one woolly witness wedged under nets. The trail took the South African Police Service to a slaughterhouse where the other 24 were found already butchered. Three men busted, one bolted. You gotta be kidding me. Pet off my lawn. Some guy in Florida got hot steaming mad over man's best fiend next door.

0: currently 88 degrees in Miami. Here's your Atmos weather report for Wednesday, the 26th day of August. I'm Erica Walters for Atmos Weather on WRMI. Sunny in Miami, and good afternoon to listeners in Houston. Partly sunny, 84 degree temperatures for you. 76 and mostly sunny in Detroit. Mostly sunny, currently 74 in New York City. In Los Angeles, sunny, 77 degree temperatures for you. Finally, the Music City forecast for Nashville, Tennessee, mostly cloudy and 78 degree temps for you. In Miami, getting down to 82 overnight tonight. Thursday's high will be in the lower 90s, humid, a stray afternoon thunderstorm. Temperatures in the lower 90s on Friday. For Atmos Weather, I'm Erica Walters. Have a great afternoon.
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0: 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If you have, Billy Graham has some good news.
1: 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Yea, I've loved thee with an everlasting love, Jeremiah says.
0: God loves you like no one else ever could, and He wants to have a relationship with you.
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heard of the passing of General Manager Ted Randall. Ted was an inspiration to all of us who were involved in this project. Ted will sorely be missed, but the question of WRMI Legends' future has come up. 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

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You know, even though it's hot out, coffee is delicious. 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Totally is, especially when it's battle-tested coffee. Now, of course, there's three different varieties, including Founders Blend. We call that the daily driver around here. 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
1: Sure is a beautiful day to have lunch outside, huh?
2: 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Oh, hey, there's Bob. Hey, Bob.
3: Quiet. 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
2: No, I don't know.
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2: Yeah.
4: I can do that.
2: Good. You gonna eat that sandwich?
5: Listening. It says a lot. Another message from Lifeline Productions, the comic strip of radio, at lifelinepro.com.
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0: this is Jim Edwards with thoughts on assurance from 1 John chapter 5, verse 12. He who has the Son has a life. He who does not have the Son of God does not have the life. These things I've written to you who believe in the name of the Son of God, that you may know that you have eternal life, and that you may continue to believe in the name of the Son of God.
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There you'll see it. It'll open up tens of thousands of titles. Pick the one you want and we'll play it as soon as we can. Like this instant request.

0: Can Play That Game, plus Mutton But Trouble, and You Dog. I'm Grant Marshall, 2020 News. Real news, real stories, real fun. Speaking Bad, a Rotterdam, Netherlands lockup went full jungle. Cops detained a man who arrived with a rare toucan. But before booking was finished, the feathered fugitive flapped free, flying through the police station as overwhelmed officers scrambled after Tenacious T. The boundary-breaking bird was safely captured and sent to a wildlife shelter. As for the man, his wings were clipped. Bad getaway. The northern Cape of South Africa has a sheep-snatching shocker. Cops say crooks commandeered 25 sheep, then caught their pickup pulling a trailer with one woolly witness wedged under nets. The trail took the South African Police Service to a slaughterhouse where the other 24 were found already butchered. Three men busted, one bolted. You gotta be kidding me. Pet off my lawn. Some guy in Florida got hot steaming mad over man's best fiend next door. Seems dog day after goon let his pooches fertilize soiled brat's lawn, and that's when cops say Fling of the Hill started a literal mud-slinging fest, discharging dog dirt right back in the dude's direction. By the time the two filthy animals were done with their bunch and duty show, one dirty rotten scoundrel was in the pound, facing charges for dastardly discharges. And that's what's happening. I'm Grant Marshall, 2020 News.
1: Thunderstorms in the area today and tonight, currently 90 degrees in Miami. Here is your Atmos weather report for Wednesday, the 26th day of August. I'm Charles Dixon for Atmos weather on WRMI. Mostly cloudy in Miami, and good afternoon to listeners in Houston, mostly sunny, 88 degree temperatures for you. 80 and partly sunny in Detroit. Sunny, currently 77 in New York City. In Los Angeles, sunny, 78 degree temperatures for you. Finally, the Music City forecast for Nashville, Tennessee, mostly cloudy and 81 degree temps for you. In Miami, getting down to 82 overnight tonight. Thursday's high will be in the lower 90s, humid, a stray afternoon thunderstorm. Temperatures in the lower 90s on Friday. For Atmos Weather, I'm Charles Dixon.
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0: Hi, this is Jim Edwards with a message about strength from the book of Isaiah. But they who wait for the Lord shall renew their strength. They shall mount up with wings like eagles. They shall run and not be weary. They shall walk and not be faint.
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0: WRMI Legends, the song is stopping and started up again. Beach Boys, Good Vibrations. At one time cost them $50,000, which is a drop in the bucket these days to record, though. Dave Mason and Shelley Fabre was on the Donna Reed Show. She was on an Annette Funicello TV special. She was on the TV show Coach, and she was married for 43 years to MASH's Mike Farrell. This is how that whole romance kind of got started.
1: I looked across the room, and there was this face I recognized, and I walked over to her, and I said, excuse me, I just like you to know that every time I see you, I feel really good, and I feel a little calmer than I had been prior to that. And she said, oh, Mike, that's very sweet, very nice of you.
0: And that's how it all started. For 43 years, they were together. Shelley Fabre passed away over the weekend. And WRMI Legends has got one of her best songs next.
2: 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Even FT8. 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

0: Hello, you are MI Legends, Shelley Fabre and Johnny Angel. A couple of very important people in the background too. Darlene Love is one of the background singers, and playing guitar on that song was Glenn Campbell. This is Dave. It's WRMI Legends. Kind of feel like, because of all the times we saw Shelley Fabre on TV, kind of like we do her. Rest in peace, Shelley.
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1: But knowing God personally, not so much. Billy Graham.
3: The wonderful things about the Bible are the simple things. Everybody can understand John 3:16. For God so loved the world that he gave his only begotten Son, that whosoever believeth in him should not perish but have everlasting life. You can understand that God loves you, that Christ died for you, that you're a sinner, that you've broken God's laws, and in order to know God, in order to be sure you're going to heaven, you must believe and trust in his Son.
1: Would you like to know God's Son, Jesus Christ? You can, and you can right now. 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We're the Billy Graham Evangelistic Association.
4: 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We're still playing them. Here's another instant request.

0: Holy Matrimony, plus Parking Rock and Ring-a-Ding Sting. I'm Grant Marshall, 2020 News. Real news, real stories, real fun. Matrimonial Money Machine. New York's got a marriage fraud matrimonial money machine. Feds busted 11 people accused of arranging hundreds of sham weddings for green cards, complete with costumes, cameras, and couples allegedly paying up to 100 grand each. Some prenups even promised the newlyweds would live separate lives. Something borrowed, something blue, and something very indictable, too. Worn on the bayou, he raved paradise. Shot up a parking lot, so say the heat. Some off his rocker Texas Danger got into a rat-a-tat spat over a parking spot at Walmart in Jennings, Louisiana. The old guy got all fired up, shooting his mouth off, then his gun into the air, the popo purport. Quick draw Peshaw's Pulp Friction got him a free ride with the fuzz where they parked his caboose in the calaboose. Parks and escalation. Known temple pirate. Holy wow. Some ding-dong in India's been nabbed in an alleged bum-dog civilian snare for swiping 3 yellow metal bells from a local temple. Clinker bells also facing the music for making off with copper wire from a nearby power plant, worth a whopping $8, cops claim. Once upon a crime in Bollywood could soon lead to Indian Jones and his temple of Zoom Boom spending time in the holy jail. No crime chime too small for 2020 news. And that's what's happening. I'm Grant Marshall, 2020 News.
1: Thunderstorms in the area this afternoon through late tonight, currently 88 degrees in Miami. Here's your Atmos Weather Report for Wednesday, the 26th day of August. I'm Erica Walters for Atmos Weather on WRMI. Thunderstorm in Miami, and good afternoon to listeners in Houston. Sunny, 90 degree temperatures for you. 81 and mostly cloudy in Detroit. Sunny, currently 79 in New York City. In Los Angeles, sunny, 85 degree temperatures for you. Finally, the Music City, forecast for Nashville, Tennessee, cloudy and 83 degree temps for you. In Miami, getting down to 82 overnight tonight, Thursday's high will be in the lower 90s, humid, a stray afternoon thunderstorm. Temperatures in the lower 90s on Friday. For Atmos Weather, I'm Erica Walters. Have a great afternoon.

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1: 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I'd like to put all my local repeaters in, but my goodness, that's such a task. 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
2: 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Another one of those songs that sort of ends, gets real quiet, and starts up again. Tommy James and the Shondells.

0: 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It's Tommy James, Sean Dells. 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
0: 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With one of those songs that ends and then starts up again. Actually, in reality, this could be two different songs. 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

0: my legend, Sister Golden Hair with America, Dave Mason. Another one of those songs that, well, the next song is a song that was so short, they said, we have to make it longer. We've got to really give people their money's worth. So they just started it over again. Yes, it's not so fast.
1: Well, I got Grandma Wilson's toilet to flush.
2: I'm sure she really appreciates it, Stew Bob.
1: During the May, she told me that the Johnsons are using their warehouse to house the homeless. We ought to do something like that.
2: Like what?
1: Something big for God, like letting the homeless sleep in our garage.
2: We have a carport.
1: Well, that don't work.
2: You do quite a bit, dear.
1: During the May, everybody I know is doing big things for God. Maybe we could feed the poor by growing corn or something in the backyard.
2: Stew Bob, we can touch the fence from the back door. You do a lot for the Lord. They may not be big, but they're just as important.
1: Like what?
2: You unclog Grandma Wilson's toilet.
1: The Johnsons are housing the homeless. And me? I unclog toilets. I can see the people filling the churches now.
2: Small things are important, too. If everyone fed thousands or housed the homeless, then Grandma Wilson's toilet would never flush.
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0: 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And the Gentry's a song that starts and then stops and starts up again.

0: There it is. One song, twice. The Gentrys, Keep on Dancing. WRMI Legends, this is Dave Mason. And you know, you got the word today. I'm sure everyone got the word that Dolly Parton had passed away at the age of 80. She said there's a lot more she wanted to accomplish. Sadly, she won't do it, but I think her legacy will get a lot of things done that maybe couldn't have been gotten done during her lifetime. Well, we'll see. Dolly Parton, we've got a song for you coming up next on WRMI Legends.
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3: Ever since we were kids, it seems like we have been slaves to time.
4: 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The older you get, the more insistent the clock becomes.
3: 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So, what are you doing now to prepare for what comes next? Billy Graham.
4: 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And the only segment of time that we can really call our own is the one that we're now living. That is why the Bible is so explicit about the importance of the present. 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Now is the day of salvation, says the Scriptures. That is why it is important to come to Christ now while you can.
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1: Love songs. Love songs end. Just kind of like love ends. And then it starts up again. It's close to you on WRMI Legends and the Carpenters.

0: WRMI Legends. Gotta love it. John Fogerty and Put Me in Coach. It's the center field song. This is Dave Mason playing the songs you love. Love to get some more requests on, too, from yours. WRMILegends.com, of course. Well, let's see now. Walmart chicken packages apparently are underweight, and a man is doing his own research to prove that. And what's he proved right up to now? Pretty much nothing.
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1: Hi, this is Jim Edwards with a message of hope and strength from the book of 2 Corinthians, chapter 12. But he said to me, "My grace is sufficient for you, for my power is made perfect in weakness. Therefore, I will boast all the more gladly of my weaknesses, so that the power of Christ may rest upon me. For the sake of Christ, then, I am content with weaknesses, insults, hardships, persecutions, and calamities. For when I am weak, then I am strong."
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0: it's two different songs. Huh? The Beatles, Hello, Goodbye. It actually is two different songs because Paul had written Hello, Hello, and John wrote the goodbye part of it. It's WRMI Legends, Dave Mason playing the greatest hits of all time and paying extra attention to the songs that end quickly only to come back. And there's more of those coming back.
1: 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It's Post Office Box 102, Lebanon, Tennessee, 37088. Let's do that again. Post Office Box 102, Lebanon, Tennessee, 37088. We'd love to hear from you. 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And that is Post Office Box 102, Lebanon, Tennessee, 37088. 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

0: 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There's a couple of them. This is Dave Mason. Got some interesting news about the band Kiss coming up.
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0: 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I'm Grant Marshall, 2020 News. 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Matrimonial Money Machine. New York's got a marriage fraud matrimonial money machine. Feds busted 11 people accused of arranging hundreds of sham weddings for green cards, complete with costumes, cameras, and couples allegedly paying up to 100 grand each. Some prenups even promised the newlyweds would live separate lives. Something borrowed, something blue, and something very indictable, too. Worn on the Bayou. He raved paradise. Shot up a parking lot, so say the heat. Some off-his-rocker Texas Danger got into a rat-a-tat spat over a parking spot at Walmart in Jennings, Louisiana. The old guy got all fired up, shooting his mouth off, then his gun into the air, the popo purport. Quick Draw Peashaw's Pulp Friction got him a free ride with the fuzz where they parked his caboose in the calaboose. Parks and escalation. Known Temple Pirate. Holy wow. Some ding-dong in India's been nabbed in an alleged bum-dog civilian snare for swiping 3 yellow metal bells from a local temple. Clinker bells also facing the music for making off with copper wire from a nearby power plant, worth a whopping $8, cops claim. Once upon a crime in Bollywood could soon lead to Indian Jones and his temple of Zoom Boom spending time in the holy jail. No crime chime too small for 2020 news. And that's what's happening. I'm Grant Marshall, 2020 News.
1: Thunderstorms in the area this afternoon through late tonight, currently 91 degrees in Miami. Here is your Atmos weather report for Wednesday, the 26th day of August. I'm Charles Dixon for Atmos weather on WRMI. Partly sunny in Miami, and good afternoon to listeners in Houston. Sunny, 91 degree temperatures for you, 81 and mostly cloudy in Detroit. Mostly sunny, currently 82 in New York City. In Los Angeles, sunny, 90 degree temperatures for you. Finally, the Music City forecast for Nashville, Tennessee, cloudy and 84 degree temps for you. In Miami, heading down to 82 overnight tonight. Thursday's high will be in the lower 90s, humid, a stray afternoon thunderstorm. Temperatures in the lower 90s on Friday. For Atmos Weather, I'm Charles Dixon. Have a wonderful
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4: Four tops, end in the middle. It's Bernadette.

0: Phelps and Bernadette. Dave Mason, greatest hits of all time. Gene Simmons says his band, Kiss, can never play again without permission from the company they sold their rights to for a ton of money. He says they own up the makeup and everything. And Gene just had a birthday, and he says, we can't play without Pop House's permission. Yep. They played their last show in 2023, but they're not done yet. They're going to do a movie and a whole lot more, and I bet you Kiss will be back.
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3: Ever since we were kids, it seems like we have been slaves to time.
4: 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The older you get, the more insistent the clock becomes.
3: 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So, what are you doing now to prepare for what comes next? Billy Graham.
4: 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And the only segment of time that we can really call our own is the one that we're now living. 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Now is the day of salvation, says the Scriptures. That is why it is important to come to Christ now while you can.
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5: 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The original Shooting Star is the premier Horizon ultralight antenna that covers the popular HF bands, all of them really, but with a real difference. 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These are ready for parks on the air or any field day setup that you happen to have. They're ready to transport in their optional carry bag, and with the optional quadrupod travel stand, you don't even have to mount it anywhere. You can set it up and be on the air in less than 12 minutes. I've done it. 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Fort Payne, Alabama is where they make them. And, oh, 6 meters is coming back, and there's a Horizon antenna for that called the Sixer. It's the magic band at 50 to 54 kilohertz and nearly a flat SW. You are all across the board. All Horizon antennas feature optional travel bags and that quadrupod travel stand ready to ship worldwide. 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Navigating through a sea of screamers and dreamers, preachers and politicians, you found a place on shortwave with good music and the good news of Jesus Christ. 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
0: Great songwriters of the 60s, Tommy Boyce and Bobby Hart. I wonder what she's up to anyway.

0: Tommy Boyce, Bobby Hart, WRMI Legends on the air from Ireland, Indiana to Dublin, Ireland. And I wonder what she's doing tonight. And I know I've been to Dublin and I've heard WRMI Legends in Dublin. So I know we're reaching there with 100,000 watts.
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1: Say, Frank.
2: Hey, Bob. How's it going?
1: Doing okay. Yourself?
2: Oh, hanging in there. You keeping busy?
1: Oh, yeah. Another day, another dollar.
2: Yeah, keeping the old nose of the grindstone, eh?
1: Yeah, got to keep the bosses happy.
2: Yeah, I'm just holding down the fort.
1: Yep.
2: Yeah.
1: Well, hey, how about that game last night,
2: oh,
1: huh?
2: Oh, hey, was that something or what?
3: Oh, yeah, you know it.
2: Yeah.
1: Oh, man.
2: Yeah.
1: Yeah. Well, hey, I gotta go.
2: Oh, yeah, me too. I'm busier than a cat on a hot tin roof.
1: Yeah, getting late.
2: Yeah, well, hey, I'll see you later.
1: Yeah, take it easy.
2: Yeah, nice talking to you.
1: Yeah, you too. Good to see you.
2: Yeah, hey, well, don't do anything I wouldn't do.
1: I won't take any wooden nickels.
2: Yeah, well, hang in there, huh?
1: Yeah, I'll catch you next time.
2: Okay, yeah, next time.
1: Yeah, have a nice day.
2: Okay, bye.
1: Bye-bye.
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0: 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Well, you can do that. You know, if you're doing push-ups, you're supporting 70% of your body weight in the up position. And in the down position, you're supporting 75% of your body. So, there you go. One, two, one, two, one.
1: Choose Christ.
2: Why? What can he do for me?
1: He will give you a new strength and a new power and a new joy and a new peace and a purpose for living.
3: And when you die, says Billy Graham, Jesus Christ will welcome you to heaven if you've trusted him with your life now.
1: And it's an urgent decision because to delay makes the right decision harder. Indecision in itself is a choice. Time decides if you will not. And time always decides against you. The Bible says there'll come a day you'll cry out to God, but it'll be too late. Come now.
3: Cry out to God now. He's listening. Ask Jesus to forgive your sins and invite him to have control of your life. 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We're the Billy Graham Evangelistic Association.

0: WRMI Legends, Hooked on a Feeling. It's Blue Sweet. This is Dave Mason. Yes, that's another one of those. So we got a lot of those songs that kind of end and then come back again. I don't know why they did that half of the time. I guess because they could, you think? All right. There's still plenty more to come.
1: Hi, Jeff Lawrence again for ICOM America. Ham radio, it's supposed to be fun, right? Well, now I figured out how to make it really fun. Recently, I've really gotten into POTA, Parks on the Air. Oh, it's a ball to do. And it's usually done with QRP, which is really low wattage. Rhea was telling me, yeah, it's a bit of a challenge, but that's what's fun about it. POTA, Parks on the Air, or SOTA, Summits on the Air. This is a way for you to get out and enjoy the great outdoors and still bring your ham radio with you. So I got intrigued and went ahead and purchased one myself. I went ahead and picked up an IC705. This little rig is absolutely cool as anything. 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And that's with a simple little battery. It'll run 80 meters all the way up to the VH and UHF frequencies. It's incredible. 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

0: this is Jim Edwards with a message of hope from the book of Ephesians, chapter 6. Finally, be strong in the Lord and in the strength of his might.
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0: arguably one of those songs that ended too soon and then came back. It's Tommy James. It's Crimson and Clover. And this is WRMI Legends. Do you have a dog? When your dog sees your face and you look happy, how does the dog feel? Well, the scientists think they know. I'll share it.
1: Folks, I want to talk to you for just a minute about the main trading company. The proprietor, Richard Lenore. He's the guy that started the Hamfest in Paris, Texas. 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I mean, it's all up here. 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
0: So scientists use brain scans on dogs while showing them pictures of people making happy, sad, and fearful faces. 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
1: 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And time always decides against you. The Bible says there'll come a day. You'll cry out to God, but it'll be too late. Come now.
3: 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He's listening. 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
0: I'm reminded of the song every time I see the Paul Revere and the Raiders reel-to-reel tape I have in my collection. It's called Let Me.

0: Holy Matrimony, Plus, Parking Rock, and Ring-a-Ding-Sting. I'm Grant Marshall, 2020 News. Real news, real stories, real fun. Matrimonial Money Machine. New York's got a marriage fraud matrimonial money machine. Feds busted 11 people accused of arranging hundreds of sham weddings for green cards, complete with costumes, cameras, and couples allegedly paying up to 100 grand each. Some prenups even promised the newlyweds would live separate lives. Something borrowed, something blue, and something very indictable, too. Worn on the Bayou. He raved paradise. Shot up a parking lot, so say the heat. Some off his rocker Texas Danger got into a rat-a-tat spat over a parking spot at Walmart in Jennings, Louisiana. The old guy got all fired up, shooting his mouth off, then his gun into the air, the Popo Purport. Quick draw Peshaw's Pulp Friction got him a free ride with the Fuzz where they parked his caboose in the Calaboose. Parks and escalation. Known temple pirate. Holy wow. Some ding-dong in India's been nabbed in an alleged bum-dog civilian snare for swiping 3 yellow metal bells from a local temple. Clinker bells also facing the music for making off with copper wire from a nearby power plant, worth a whopping $8, cops claim. Once upon a crime in Bollywood could soon lead to Indian Jones and his temple of Zoom Boom spending time in the holy jail. No crime chime too small for 2020 news. And that's what's happening. I'm Grant Marshall, 2020 News.
1: Thunderstorms in the area this afternoon through late tonight, currently 91 degrees in Miami. Here's your Atmos Weather Report for Wednesday, the 26th day of August. I'm Erica Walters for Atmos Weather on WRMI. Thunderstorm in Miami, and good afternoon to listeners in Houston, sunny, 95 degree temperatures for you. 82 and mostly cloudy in Detroit. Mostly sunny, currently 83 in New York City. In Los Angeles, sunny, 91 degree temperatures for you. Finally, the Music City, forecast for Nashville, Tennessee, cloudy and 83 degree temps for you. In Miami, getting down to 82 overnight tonight, Thursday's high will be in the lower 90s, humid, a stray afternoon thunderstorm. Temperatures in the lower 90s on Friday. For Atmos Weather, I'm Erica Walters. Have a great

0: time. Beatles song, I Me Mine, same way. 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
1: 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I'd like to put all my local repeaters in, but my goodness, that's such a task. You know, you got to enter this and then hit enter, and then you got to, you know what I'm talking about on an HT? 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
0: No, he said scrappy. Why? Did you say nothing? Listen, there are people tailgating now because football season is beginning in the USA and around the world, really. We'll explain some of the worst tailgate foods coming up.

0: 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So today, you're going to go have a party outside, go into a football game, a sporting event, any kind of sporting event. And a lot of people like to cook the regular foods. You're talking, you know, hamburgers and chicken wings and hot dogs and things. But on the other side, there are things that people prepare that other people just aren't crazy about, like stuffed mushrooms, peanut butter and jelly sandwiches, trail mix, beans, and whoopie pies. Do you know what a whoopie pie is? Let me know, would you please?
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0: Carrie Underwood and the station with the greatest hits of all time, and good news too from WRMI legends. This is Dave Mason. More of those songs that end too soon coming up. And I got a couple of requests that you got in here at WRMILegends.com.
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0: 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It'll open up tens of thousands of titles. 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Like this instant request.

0: You request them, you get to hear them on WRMI Legends from Naples, Florida to Naples, Italy. It's Dave Mason and the greatest hits of all time.
1: Well, John, I want to hand down to you some family heirlooms.
2: Really? Did you hear that, dear? Grandpa has some gifts for us.
3: That's nice, dear.
2: So, what do you have for me?
1: Well, I have this Bible. It's been in the family since our relatives came over on the Mayflower in the 1600s.
2: Wow, that's got to be worth a lot. Hon, what do you think we can get for this?
3: I'll call the appraiser tomorrow.
2: What else do you have?
1: I have these wedding bands owned by your great-great-grandparents.
2: Are they gold?
1: Oh, no, they're silver. They were way too poor to afford gold.
2: Oh. Well, what do you think, dear? Garage sale?
3: Garage sale.
2: What's this book?
1: Well, that's the history of our family going back to the 1400s. I've been working on this for the last 47 years.
2: Well, that's nice. Hon?
3: Attic.
2: Yeah. Well, thanks for coming over, Grandpa. Come again.
4: 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What have you done with God's gift? 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
0: I can't tell you how many times I've heard disc jockeys trip over this one. Wait till you hear the ending. I mean, there's a very obvious ending, which isn't. Songs that are done too soon on WRMI Legends.

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1: Down through the centuries, men have longed for certain freedoms. 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
2: Billy Graham.
1: Freedom is something that is related to the very heart and core of the gospel of the grace of God. The Bible teaches that there is a bondage which men have who are in sin. But once a man has been converted to Jesus Christ, freedom becomes a part of his very nature. Jesus said, "Whom the Son shall make free is free indeed." And he also said, "Ye shall know the truth, and the truth shall make you free."
2: You can experience that kind of freedom when you begin a relationship with Jesus Christ. 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
1: I call upon you to break the chains of sin that are binding you this day. 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

0: This is Jim Edwards with a message about strength from the book of Exodus, chapter 15. The Lord is my strength and my song, and he has become my salvation. This is my God, and I will praise him, my Father's God, and I will exalt him.
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1: So I thought we'd throw in a lot of songs tonight that you thought were over, but really weren't. You'll see what I mean in minutes, even during this one. Yeah.

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0: Rich. Hall & Oates and Rich Girl. It's WRMI Legends. This is Dave Mason. The music is legendary. Some of these legendary songs end, and then they start up again. One of those on the way next.
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0: Holy Matrimony, Plus, Parking Rock, and Ring-a-Ding Sting. I'm Grant Marshall, 2020 News. Real news, real stories, real fun. Matrimonial Money Machine. New York's got a marriage fraud matrimonial money machine. Feds busted 11 people accused of arranging hundreds of sham weddings for green cards, complete with costumes, cameras, and couples allegedly paying up to 100 grand each. Some prenups even promised the newlyweds would live separate lives. Something borrowed, something blue, and something very indictable, too. Worn on the bayou. He raved paradise. Shot up a parking lot, so say the heat. Some off-his-rocker Texas danger got into a rat-a-tat spat over a parking spot at Walmart in Jennings, Louisiana. The old guy got all fired up, shooting his mouth off, then his gun into the air, the popo purport. Quick draw Peshaw's Pulp Friction got him a free ride with the fuzz where they parked his caboose in the calaboose. Parks an escalation. Known temple pirate. Holy wow. Some ding-dong in India's been nabbed in an alleged bum-dog civilian snare for swiping 3 yellow metal bells from a local temple. Clinker bells also facing the music for making off with copper wire from a nearby power plant, worth a whopping $8, cops claim. Once upon a crime in Bollywood could soon lead to Indian Jones and his temple of Zoom Boom spending time in the holy jail. No crime chime too small for 2020 news. And that's what's happening. I'm Grant Marshall, 2020 News.
1: Thunderstorms in the area this afternoon through late tonight, currently 87 degrees in Miami. Here is your Atmos weather report for Wednesday, the 26th day of August. I'm Charles Dixon for Atmos weather on WRMI. Mostly cloudy in Miami, and good afternoon to listeners in Houston. Sunny, 97 degree temperatures for you. 80 and partly sunny in Detroit. Mostly sunny, currently 82 in New York City. In Los Angeles, sunny, 93 degree temperatures for you. Finally, the Music City forecast for Nashville, Tennessee. Rain and 81 degree temps for you. In Miami, getting down to 82 overnight tonight. Thursday's high will be in the lower 90s, humid, a stray afternoon thunderstorm. Temperatures in the lower 90s on Friday. For Atmos Weather, I'm Charles Dixon.
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0: You're in the greatest and requested by great people just like you. WRMILegends.com. That's another request that you got in. We're going somewhere. We're going to a place. It was Clarksville, Tennessee, Clarksville, Kentucky. Any place with the name Clark in it, including the Clark Candy Factory in Pittsburgh, maybe?
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0: Who's playing the hits on the shortwave? Oh, yeah. W-R-M-I. And there's Jeremy Camp on WRMI Legends. Keep me in the moment.

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1: Very sad day today. The hearing of the passing of one Dolly Parton. What a beautiful song with Dolly and Kenny Rogers.

0: Lord, I know I gave my word that I'd help serve food this weekend, but I just got two tickets for front row seats at the big game this Saturday. What do you want me to do? Show me your will. Okay, heads, I go to the game. Now, Lord, you provided these tickets, so to be absolutely sure, tails, I go to the game. Okay, I'll serve food if the phone rings within the next 2 seconds.
1: Often our struggle with God's will is not so much in knowing what He wants us to do, but in being willing to do it.
0: Okay, Lord, I know I gave my word to help serve, so if you want me to not use these valuable tickets and miss my opportunity to go to the big game, then let a herd of elephants run through my front room. Okay, that could happen. How about elephants on bicycles?
1: Bummer. Are you willing to do God's will? Another message from Lifeline Productions, the comic strip of radio at lifelinepro.com.

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1: 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I'd like to put all my local repeaters in, but my goodness, that's such a task. You know, you got to enter this and then hit enter. 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
2: 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Like this instant request.

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0: 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Dave Mason, give me a couple of minutes. I got to explain to you what some people are saying in response to a survey that asked, have you ever pretended to be sick to get out of work or school? Wait till you hear the answers.
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0: WRMI legends Dave Mason and the Royal Teens, who went on to become, some of them anyway, become part of the Frankie Valli and the Four Seasons. And that's Short Shorts. And this is Dave Mason trying to make your life a little easier by playing the greatest hits of all time.
1: Mirror, mirror on the wall, who's the fairest?
2: Hold on. Are you sure you want me to answer that? Remember, mirrors don't lie.
1: Never mind.
3: Your true reflection. Sometimes you may not like what the mirror reveals, but it is truth. And that, says Billy Graham, can be good news.
4: The Ten Commandments tell us the difference between right and wrong. And the law becomes a mirror. And it reveals the fact that I am a sinner. I've broken God's law. I deserve judgment. I deserve hell. Unless there's another way. And there is another way. God sent His Son. That's why He died on the cross for you.
3: Take a long look at the one who sacrificed everything for you, Jesus Christ. You can have a personal relationship with Him today. We can help. 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And it's from the Billy Graham Evangelistic Association.
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0: So have you ever pretended to be sick to get out of school or work? 4 out of 10 people said, no, we've never done that. Then somebody said, have you ever not told the truth?

WRMI Legends, Linda Ronstadt. You're no good. It's Dave Mason still to come. Let me get you another one of those we thought it was over songs. Actually, this is two different things. This song was only like a minute and a half long initially, so they put the sports car in the middle of it and started it all over again. It's Mungo Jerry on WRMI Legends in the summertime.

0: Oh, yeah, sure. Easy for you to say. There it is, the song that they started over again. There's a couple of songs like that. I think we got another one coming up a little later on tonight with songs that we thought were over but really weren't on WRMI Legends.
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0: This is Jim Edwards with a message about strength from the Bible's book of Deuteronomy. Be strong and courageous. Do not fear or be in dread of them, for it's the Lord your God who goes with you. He will not leave you or forsake you.
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0: Sanchez Brothers, Dave Mason, WRMI Legends, and songs that end way too soon because they didn't really end. Like that one, the Righteous Brothers, the song was 3.5 minutes long, much longer than most of the songs on the radio at the time. So they ended it and started up again to give people kind of like miniature heart attacks. You know, disc jockeys going, oh, wait, do I jump in here now or don't I? A lot of those coming up tonight with Dave Mason and WRMI Legends, the greatest hits of all time.
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0: Rolling Stones, Ruby Tuesday, and WRMI Legends. What they mention in the U.S., there's a chain of pizza places called Pizza Hut. Well, now with the football season starting, they're changing their name temporarily. They're just going to call it Hut, because usually most plays in American football start with Hut. So that's why they're doing that. That's the only explanation I can figure out.
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0: Holy Matrimony, plus Parking Rock and Ring-a-Ding Sting. I'm Grant Marshall, 2020 News. Real news, real stories, real fun. Matrimonial Money Machine. New York's got a marriage fraud matrimonial money machine. Feds busted 11 people accused of arranging hundreds of sham weddings for green cards, complete with costumes, cameras, and couples allegedly paying up to 100 grand each. Some prenups even promised the newlyweds would live separate lives. Something borrowed, something blue, and something very indictable, too. Worn on the bayou. He raved paradise. Shot up a parking lot, so say the heat. Some off-his-rocker Texas Danger got into a rat-a-tat spat over a parking spot at Walmart in Jennings, Louisiana. The old guy got all fired up, shooting his mouth off, then his gun into the air, the popo purport. Quick draw Peshaw's Pulp Friction got him a free ride with the fuzz where they parked his caboose in the calaboose. Parks and escalation. Known temple pirate. Holy wow. Some ding-dong in India's been nabbed in an alleged bum-dog civilian snare for swiping 3 yellow metal bells from a local temple. Clinker bells also facing the music for making off with copper wire from a nearby power plant, worth a whopping $8, cops claim. Once upon a crime in Bollywood could soon lead to Indian Jones and his temple of Zoom Boom spending time in the holy jail. No crime chime too small for 2020 news. And that's what's happening. I'm Grant Marshall, 2020 News.
1: Thunderstorms in the area this afternoon through late tonight, currently 86 degrees in Miami. Here's your Atmos Weather Report for Wednesday, the 26th day of August. I'm Erica Walters for Atmos Weather on WRMI. Mostly cloudy in Miami, and good afternoon to listeners in Houston, sunny, 97 degree temperatures for you. 81 and cloudy in Detroit. Mostly sunny, currently 83 in New York City. In Los Angeles, sunny, 93 degree temperatures for you. Finally, the Music City, forecast for Nashville, Tennessee, cloudy and 74 degree temps for you. In Miami, getting down to 82 overnight tonight, Thursday's high will be in the lower 90s, humid, a stray afternoon thunderstorm. Temperatures in the lower 90s on Friday. For Atmos Weather, I'm Erica Walters. Have a wonderful afternoon.
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1: Mirror, mirror on the wall, who's the fairest?
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3: Your true reflection. Sometimes you may not like what the mirror reveals, but it is truth. And that, says Billy Graham, can be good news.
4: The Ten Commandments tell us the difference between right and wrong. And the law becomes a mirror. And it reveals the fact that I am a sinner. I've broken God's law. I deserve judgment. I deserve hell. Unless there's another way. And there is another way. God sent His Son. That's why He died on the cross for you.
3: Take a long look at the one who sacrificed everything for you, Jesus Christ. You can have a personal relationship with Him today. We can help. 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And it's from the Billy Graham Evangelistic Association.

0: Kathy Mattea, Dave Mason, WRMI Legends. Sending me angels. One of the angels, the new angels, I guess you could say that, was Shelley Fabre, who passed away the other day. Shelley was beautiful, absolutely beautiful. The Donna Reed Show. She was in the Annette musical on the, I guess it was the Mickey Mouse Club. She was also on Coach. And we lost her. I've got to play this for you a little later on. Mike Farrell, her husband for 43 years, had the perfect opening line to make her feel good, make her fall in love with him. That's coming up.
1: 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I've done it. And all Horizon Ultralight antennas are pre-assembled and tuned at the factory right here in the USA. 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Fort Payne, Alabama is where they make them. And, 6 meters is coming back, and there's a Horizon antenna for that called the Sixer. It's the magic band at 50 to 54 kilohertz and nearly a flat SW. 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
0: Song that doesn't really stop in the middle. 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Roy Orbison, it's

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0: around. I've been looking around trying to figure out if there's a reason that they put the false ending in there. 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
3: Your true reflection. Sometimes you may not like what the mirror reveals, but it is truth. And that, says Billy Graham, can be good news.
4: The Ten Commandments tell us the difference between right and wrong. And the law becomes a mirror. And it reveals the fact that I am a sinner. I've broken God's law. I deserve judgment. I deserve hell. Unless there's another way. And there is another way. God sent his son. That's why he died on the cross for you.
3: Take a long look at the one who sacrificed everything for you, Jesus Christ. 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We can help. 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And it's from the Billy Graham Evangelistic Association.
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0: And another one of those songs that ends. 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

0: WRMI Legends, Dave Mason with the Doobie Brothers, song that ended and then came right back. Not so fast is what we call it tonight, with songs that have fake endings but aren't really. And it's WRMI Legends still to come. We got to let you know the vegetables to eat and the best way to impress a woman, which is Mike Farrell did with Shelley February coming up.
1: 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Well, now I figured out how to make it really fun. Recently, I've really gotten into POTA, Parks on the Air. Oh, it's a ball to do. And it's usually done with QRP, which is really low wattage. Rhea was telling me, yeah, it's a bit of a challenge, but that's what's fun about it. POTA, Parks on the Air, or SOTA, Summits on the Air. 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So I got intrigued and went ahead and purchased one myself. I went ahead and picked up an IC705. This little rig is absolutely cool as anything. 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It'll run 80 meters all the way up to the VH and UHF frequencies. It's incredible. 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
3: You're right, officer. I was speeding, and I'd like to thank you for bringing this small error to my attention. Sign here? Oh, okay.
4: Mr. Smith.
3: Well, what do the test results say, Doc? Am I gonna live?
4: Why don't you have a seat?
3: What? I don't want a seat.
1: But are you prepared for the worst news of all?
3: What do you mean you're not letting me into heaven?
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0: Hi, this is Jim Edwards with a message about strength from the book of Isaiah. But they who wait for the Lord shall renew their strength. They shall mount up with wings like eagles. They shall run and not be weary. They shall walk and not be faint.
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0: WRMI Legends, the song has stopped and then started up again. Beach Boys, Good Vibrations. At one time cost them $50,000, which is a drop in the bucket these days to record, though. Dave Mason and Shelley Febre was on the Donna Reed Show. She was on an Annette Funicello TV special. She was on the TV show Coach, and she was married for 43 years to MASH's Mike Farrell. This is how that whole romance kind of got started.
1: I looked across the room, and there was this face I recognized, and I walked over to her, and I said, excuse me, I'd just like you to know that every time I see you, I feel really good, and I feel a little calmer than I had been prior to that. And she said, oh, Mike, that's very sweet, very nice of you.
0: And that's how it all started. For 43 years, they were together. Shelley Febre passed away over the weekend. And WRMI Legends has got one of her best songs next.
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0: WRMI legends, Shelley Fabre and Johnny Angel. A couple very important people in the background, too. Darlene Love is one of the background singers, and playing guitar on that song was Glenn Campbell. This is Dave. It's WRMI legends. Kind of feel like, because of all the times we saw Shelley Fabre on TV, kind of like we do her. Rest in peace, Shelley.
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1: But knowing God personally, not so much. Billy Graham.
3: The wonderful things about the Bible are the simple things. Everybody can understand John 3:16. For God so loved the world that he gave his only begotten Son, that whosoever believeth in him should not perish but have everlasting life. You can understand that God loves you, that Christ died for you, that you're a sinner, that you've broken God's laws, and in order to know God, in order to be sure you're going to heaven, you must believe and trust in his Son.
1: Would you like to know God's Son, Jesus Christ? You can, and you can right now. 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We're the Billy Graham Evangelistic Association.
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0: Holy Matrimony, plus Parking Rock and Ring-a-Ding Sting. I'm Grant Marshall, 2020 News. Real news, real stories, real fun. Matrimonial Money Machine. New York's got a marriage fraud matrimonial money machine. Feds busted 11 people accused of arranging hundreds of sham weddings for green cards, complete with costumes, cameras, and couples allegedly paying up to 100 grand each. Some prenups even promised the newlyweds would live separate lives. Something borrowed, something blue, and something very indictable, too. Worn on the bayou, he raved paradise. Shot up a parking lot, so say the heat. Some off his rocker Texas Danger got into a rat-a-tat spat over a parking spot at Walmart in Jennings, Louisiana. The old guy got all fired up, shooting his mouth off, then his gun into the air, the popo purport. Quick draw Peshaw's Pulp Friction got him a free ride with the fuzz where they parked his caboose in the calaboose. Parks and escalation. Known temple pirate. Holy wow. Some ding-dong in India's been nabbed in an alleged bum-dog civilian snare for swiping 3 yellow metal bells from a local temple. Clinker bells also facing the music for making off with copper wire from a nearby power plant, worth a whopping $8, cops claim. Once upon a crime in Bollywood could soon lead to Indian Jones and his temple of Zoom Boom spending time in the holy jail. No crime chime too small for 2020 news. And that's what's happening. I'm Grant Marshall, 2020 News.
1: Thunderstorms in the area this afternoon through late tonight, currently 87 degrees in Miami. Here is your Atmos weather report for Wednesday, the 26th day of August. I'm Charles Dixon for Atmos weather on WRMI. Mostly cloudy in Miami, and good afternoon to listeners in Houston. Sunny, 99 degree temperatures for you, 83 in thunderstorm in Detroit. Mostly sunny, currently 82 in New York City. In Los Angeles, sunny, 92 degree temperatures for you. Finally, the Music City forecast for Nashville, Tennessee, cloudy and 76 degree temps for you. In Miami, getting down to 82 overnight tonight. Thursday's high will be in the upper 80s, an afternoon thunderstorm in spots.

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1: 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I'd like to put all my local repeaters in, but my goodness, that's such a task. 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

0: need to buy from Richard Lenore, KA5DX, the main trading company. And if you're confused and you've got questions, pick up the phone and call and talk to Richard Lenore. You can't go wrong. These are people that you'll love to deal with. You'll make friends for life. The main trading company in Paris, Texas. That's where you need to go.
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0: 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It's Tommy James, Sean Dells. This is Dave Mason playing the songs you love, the songs you love to hear, and the songs that stop and then start up again.
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0: 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With one of those songs that ends and then starts up again. Actually, in reality, this could be two different songs. 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

0: WRMI legends, Sister Golden Hair with America, Dave Mason. Another one of those songs that, the next song is a song that was so short, they said, we have to make it longer. We've got to really give people their money's worth. So they just started it over again. Yes, it's not so fast.
1: Well, I got Grandma Wilson's toilet to flush.
2: I'm sure she really appreciates it, Stu Bob.
1: Dorena May, she told me that the Johnsons are using their warehouse to house the homeless. We ought to do something like that.
2: Like what?
1: Something big for God, like letting the homeless sleep in our garage.
2: We have a carport.
1: Oh, that don't work.
2: You do quite a bit, dear.
1: Dorena May, everybody I know is doing big things for God. Maybe we could feed the poor by growing corn or something in the backyard.
2: Stu Bob, we can touch the fence from the back door. You do a lot for the Lord. They may not be big, but they're just as important.
1: Like what?
2: You unclog Grandma Wilson's toilet.
1: The Johnsons are housing the homeless. And me? I unclog toilets. I can see the people filling the churches now.
2: Small things are important, too. If everyone fed thousands or housed the homeless, then Grandma Wilson's toilet would never flush.
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0: There it is. One song, twice. The Gentrys keep on dancing. WRMI Legends, this is Dave Mason. And you know, you got the word today. I'm sure everyone got the word that Dolly Parton had passed away at the age of 80. She said there's a lot more she wanted to accomplish. Sadly, she won't do it, but I think her legacy will get a lot of things done that maybe couldn't have been gotten done during her lifetime. Well, we'll see. Dolly Parton, we've got a song for you coming up next on WRMI Legends.
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3: Ever since we were kids, it seems like we have been slaves to time.
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3: 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Billy Graham.
4: 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And the only segment of time that we can really call our own is the one that we are now living. 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Now is the day of salvation, says the scriptures. That is why it is important to come to Christ now while you can.
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1: Love songs. Love songs end. Just kind of like love ends. And then it starts up again. It's close to you on WRMI Legends and the Carpenters.

0: 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Gotta love it. John Fogerty and Put Me in Coach. It's the center field song. This is Dave Mason playing the songs you love. Love to get some more requests on, too, from yours. WRMILegends.com, of course. Well, let's see now. Walmart chicken packages apparently are underweight, and a man is doing his own research to prove that. What's he proved right up to now? Pretty much nothing.
1: 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Here's

0: Hi, this is Jim Edwards with a message of hope and strength from the book of 2 Corinthians, chapter 12. But he said to me, "My grace is sufficient for you, for my power is made perfect in weakness. Therefore, I will boast all the more gladly of my weaknesses, so that the power of Christ may rest upon me. For the sake of Christ, then, I am content with weaknesses, insults, hardships, persecutions, and calamities. For when I am weak, then I am strong."
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0: Well, it's two different songs. Huh? The Beatles, Hello, Goodbye. It actually is two different songs because Paul had written Hello, Hello, and John wrote the goodbye part of it. It's WRMI Legends, Dave Mason playing the greatest hits of all time and paying extra attention to the songs that end quickly only to come back. And there's more of those coming back.
1: 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It's Post Office Box 102, Lebanon, Tennessee, 37088. Let's do that again. Post Office Box 102, Lebanon, Tennessee, 37088. We'd love to hear from you. Write us a snail mail. I love to get mail. 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And that is Post Office Box 102, Lebanon, Tennessee, 37088. 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

0: 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There's a couple of them. This is Dave Mason. Got some interesting news about the band Kiss coming up.
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0: Van Morrison, he'll be here again later on with a song that ends falsely. But right now, it's Domino. It's WRMI Legends.

0: Holy Matrimony, plus Parking Rock and Ring-a-Ding Sting. I'm Grant Marshall, 2020 News. Real news, real stories, real fun. Matrimonial Money Machine. New York's got a marriage fraud matrimonial money machine. Feds busted 11 people accused of arranging hundreds of sham weddings for green cards, complete with costumes, cameras, and couples allegedly paying up to 100 grand each. Some prenups even promised the newlyweds would live separate lives. Something borrowed, something blue, and something very indictable, too. Worn on the Bayou. He raved paradise. Shot up a parking lot, so say the heat. Some off-his-rocker Texas Danger got into a rat-a-tat spat over a parking spot at Walmart in Jennings, Louisiana. The old guy got all fired up, shooting his mouth off, then his gun into the air, the popo purport. Quick draw Peashaw's Pulp Friction got him a free ride with the fuzz where they parked his caboose in the calaboose. Parks and escalation. Known temple pirate. Holy wow. Some ding-dong in India's been nabbed in an alleged bum-dog civilian snare for swiping 3 yellow metal bells from a local temple. Clinker bells also facing the music for making off with copper wire from a nearby power plant, worth a whopping $8, cops claim. Once upon a crime in Bollywood could soon lead to Indian Jones and his temple of Zoom Boom spending time in the holy jail. No crime chime too small for 2020 news. And that's what's happening. I'm Grant Marshall, 2020 News.
1: A thunderstorm tonight, currently 87 degrees in Miami. Here's your Atmos weather report for Wednesday, the 26th day of August. I'm Erica Walters for Atmos weather on WRMI. Mostly cloudy in Miami, and good afternoon to listeners in Houston, sunny, 97 degree temperatures for you. 80 and cloudy in Detroit. Partly sunny, currently 76 in New York City. In Los Angeles, sunny, 93 degree temperatures for you. Finally, the Music City, forecast for Nashville, Tennessee, mostly sunny and 79 degree temps for you. In Miami, getting down to 82 overnight tonight, Thursday's high will be in the upper 80s, an afternoon thunderstorm in spots. Temperatures in the lower 90s on Friday. For Atmos Weather, I'm Erica Walters. Have a great afternoon.
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0: Legends and the Four Tops and Bernadette. Dave Mason, greatest hits of all time. Gene Simmons says his band, Kiss, can never play again without permission from the company they sold their rights to for a ton of money. He says they own up the makeup and everything. Gene just had a birthday, and he says, we can't play without Pop House's permission. Yep. They played their last show in 2023, but they're not done yet. They're going to do a movie and a whole lot more, and I bet you Kiss will be back.
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3: Ever since we were kids, it seems like we have been slaves to time.
4: 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The older you get, the more insistent the clock becomes.
3: 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So, what are you doing now to prepare for what comes next? Billy Graham.
4: 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And the only segment of time that we can really call our own is the one that we're now living. That is why the Bible is so explicit about the importance of the present. 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Now is the day of salvation, says the Scriptures. That is why it is important to come to Christ now while you can.
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5: 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The original Shooting Star is the premier Horizon ultralight antenna that covers the popular HF bands, all of them really, but with a real difference. 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These are ready for parks on the air or any field day setup that you happen to have. They're ready to transport in their optional carry bag, and with the optional quadrupod travel stand, you don't even have to mount it anywhere. You can set it up and be on the air in less than 12 minutes. I've done it. 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Really, the most convenient and lightweight way to set up and go pretty much anywhere. 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Fort Payne, Alabama is where they make them. And, oh, 6 meters is coming back, and there's a Horizon antenna for that called the Sixer. It's the magic band at 50 to 54 kilohertz and nearly a flat SW. You are all across the board. All Horizon antennas feature optional travel bags and that quadrupod travel stand ready to ship worldwide. 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Navigating through a sea of screamers and dreamers, preachers and politicians, you found a place on shortwave with good music and the good news of Jesus Christ. 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
0: 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Great songwriters of the 60s, Tommy Boyce and Bobby Hart. I wonder what she's up to anyway.

0: Tommy Boyce, Bobby Hart, WRMI Legends on the air from Ireland, Indiana to Dublin, Ireland. And I wonder what she's doing tonight. And I know I've been to Dublin and I've heard WRMI Legends in Dublin. So I know we're reaching there with 100,000 watts.
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0: And a guy who said he thought he can help, Billy Swan, one of those songs that ends before it should and then comes back. We're doing that, you know. It's not so fast.

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1: Say, Frank.
2: Hey, Bob. How's it going?
1: Doing okay. Yourself?
2: Oh, hanging in there. You keeping busy?
1: Oh, yeah. Another day, another dollar.
2: Yeah, keeping the old nose of the grindstone, eh?
1: Yeah, gotta keep the bosses happy.
2: Yeah, I'm just holding down the fort.
1: Yep.
2: Yeah.
1: Well, hey, how about that game last night,
2: oh,
1: huh?
2: Oh, hey, was that something or what?
1: Oh, yeah, you know
2: it. Yeah.
1: Oh, man.
2: Yeah.
1: Yeah. Well, hey, I gotta go.
2: Oh, yeah, me too. I'm busier than a cat on a hot tin roof.
1: Yeah, getting late.
2: Yeah, well, hey, I'll see you later.
1: Yeah, take it easy.
2: Yeah, nice talking to you.
1: Yeah, you too. Good to see you.
2: Yeah, hey, well, don't do anything I wouldn't do.
1: I won't take any wooden nickels.
2: Yeah, well, hang in there, huh?
1: Yeah, I'll catch you next time.
2: Okay, yeah, next time.
1: Yeah, have a nice day.
2: Okay, bye.
1: Bye-bye.
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0: 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It really is. It's volunteer work. We volunteer to hit you wherever you are in the world, and we love to hear from you.
1: 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This thing will pick out the faintest of signals, even in the presence of stronger adjacent signals. And the 7610 is a direct sampling software-defined radio, and it's going to change the world's definition. 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

Remember those big jukeboxes they used to have in the diners and soda shops? 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

0: 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Well, you can do that. You know, if you're doing push-ups, you're supporting 70% of your body weight in the up position. And in the down position, you're supporting 75% of your body. So, there you go. One, two, one, two, one.
1: Choose Christ.
2: 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What can he do for me?
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3: And when you die, says Billy Graham, Jesus Christ will welcome you to heaven if you've trusted him with your life now.
1: And it's an urgent decision because to delay makes the right decision harder. Indecision in itself is a choice. Time decides if you will not. And time always decides against you. The Bible says there'll come a day. You'll cry out to God, but it'll be too late. Come now.
3: Cry out to God now. He's listening. 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

0: WRMI Legends, Hooked on a Feeling. It's Lou Sweet. This is Dave Mason. Yes, that's another one of those. We got a lot of those songs that kind of end and then come back again. I don't know why they did that half of the time. I guess because they could, you think? All right. There's still plenty more to come.
1: 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Ham radio, it's supposed to be fun, right? Well, now I've figured out how to make it really fun. Recently, I've really gotten into POTA. Parks on the Air. Oh, it's a ball to do. And it's usually done with QRP, which is really low wattage. Rhea was telling me, yeah, it's a bit of a challenge, but that's what's fun about it. POTA, Parks on the Air, or SOTA, Summits on the Air. This is a way for you to get out and enjoy the great outdoors and still bring your ham radio with you. So I got intrigued and went ahead and purchased one myself. I went ahead and picked up an IC705. This little rig is absolutely cool as anything. 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And that's with a simple little battery. It'll run 80 meters all the way up to the VH and UHF frequencies. 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
0: Hello there, Dave Mason with songs that end not quite so fast, though, like this one from Spanky and our gang.